0: This is a civil defense message. This is a hurricane watch and shelter information update for Friday, September 25th at 1 o'clock p.m. As of 11 o'clock a.m. this morning, Hurricane Lola was located approximately 175 miles south of South Point and moving north-northeast at 5 miles per hour. Lola is currently generating winds of up to 105 miles per hour. A hurricane watch, tropical storm warning, and flood watch remain in effect for Hawaii Island, and residents and businesses are encouraged to continue with preparations and to anticipate strong winds, heavy rains, and possible flooding conditions. Currently, all roadways and highways are open. However, motorists are advised to anticipate possible hazardous conditions and possible road closures. Residents in flood-prone areas are encouraged to consider taking refuge at a shelter or other locations outside of flood risk areas and to consider doing so before flooding conditions begin. Shelters open at this time include Yano Hall in South Kona, Na'alehu Gym, Robert Herkes Gym in Pahala, Keao Armory, Ocean View Community Center, Pu'ueo Community Center in Hilo, Papa'aloa Park Annex, Honoka Sports Complex Gym, and the Kahilu Town Hall in Waimea. The Hisaoka Gym in North Kahala will also be open from 6 o'clock p.m. tonight. Additional shelters may be open as conditions change. For residents in the heavily flood-impacted areas of Na'alehu and Waiohinu who would like to take refuge at the Robert Herkes Gym in Pahala, the county will be providing a shuttle bus service from 2 o'clock to 6 o'clock p.m. today with pickup at the Na'alehu Gym. The shuttle service will be subject to road and weather conditions and may be suspended if unsafe to travel the route. The public is encouraged to make decisions to leave the areas early and before conditions become dangerous. Please monitor local radio broadcasts in your area for official updates and advisories. Additional updates will be provided as information becomes available. For more information, please visit the Hawaii County Civil Defense Agency website or contact the Civil Defense Office at 808-935-0031. 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This is your Hawaii County Civil Defense Agency.
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Oh, no, let time go. We are KWXX as we continue to monitor Hurricane Nolo. Currently a Category 2 hurricane, still heading north, northeast towards Hawaii Island. Destined to turn west. Waiting for that to happen. Waiting for that to happen. But the outside parts of the storm destined to touch Hawaii Island. Continue to be prepared for catastrophic flooding and heavy winds, tropical storm conditions possible into the afternoon and tonight. We've got your thought-provoking quote coming up shortly here. Right now, J-Boog in Fiji on KWXX. Yeah.

0: Playing all the best feel good island music. Cool, Leah. I shot the sheriff. Fedrik Nietzsche said these words, one must have a good memory to be able to keep the promises one makes, right? Got to have a good memory. What did I promise? Oh, yeah. Same thing with lying, right? Got to have a good memory. I have a horrible memory, so I don't tell lies. I have a horrible memory. It's like I can't remember what I told you if I was to lie. So, but one must have a good memory to be able to keep the promises one makes. Thought-provoking quote. We'll be right back. Kimmy A and Seven Sons with Fia after this.
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1: In the newsroom, I'm Ko'ohu James. The National Weather Service has issued a hurricane watch for Hawaii Island, meaning hurricane force winds of 74 miles per hour or greater are possible within the next 48 hours. Residents are urged to prepare now by securing loose outdoor items, protecting property from heavy rain and possible flooding, and monitoring surf conditions. Boat owners and those with shoreline property should begin taking precautions for potential high surf impacts. Stay alert for updated advisories and emergency information. Hawaiian Electric says crews are ready to respond to storm-related outages as Hurricane Nolo approaches the state. Employees, contractors, and support staff have been deployed across Hawaii Island, Oahu, and Maui County, and crews who assisted on Kauai have returned to their home islands. The utility warns customers to prepare for possible extended outages and says restoration estimates may not be available until damage assessments can be completed after the storm passes. Iran has offered to reopen the Strait of Hormuz and resume talks on its nuclear program in 7 days if the United States lifts its naval blockade, waive sanctions on Iranian oil sales, and observe a ceasefire that would include Lebanon. Iran's foreign minister detailed the proposal to supporters outside the UN Security Council on Friday. The deal mirrors the so-called Memorandum of Understanding reached in June, but with an accelerated timetable, and would also set a start date for the resumption of nuclear talks with the United States. The earlier agreement quickly collapsed as Iran resumed attacks on shipping in the strait. In the newsroom, I'm Ko'ohu James.
0: Taking a look at your forecast here, tropical storm conditions possible into the evening and tonight. We got going on tonight in East Hawaii, cloudy skies with showers, trades 10 to 15 miles per hour, lows near 73, few showers with overcast skies forecasted, trades 5 to 10 miles per hour, lows near 78 degrees. And again, conditions can change at a moment's notice. Tropical storm conditions, hurricane conditions possible for tonight and throughout the overnight as well. 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

0: Sweet Wahine, we are KWXX. 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That's going to do it for me. KJ, continuing to keep you updated through the afternoon. We have Benji tonight, Kama on the overnight. We have we're fully staffed through the weekend to continue to keep you updated on everything going on with Hurricane Nolo. Be safe out there. Be prepared. And I'll catch you on the radio through the weekend. See ya.
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4: How's it? 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And a high surf advisory is in effect for the Big Island. Small craft advisories in effect for all Hawaiian waters exposed to the east to northeast winds of 20 to 35 knots. Surf here on the northeast shore, it's a stormy 6 to 8 feet and increasing. Beach breaks and points up Hamakua and North Kohala, stormy 4 to 6 feet. The northwest is flat to a foot. Southwest shore, 2 to 4 feet. And the southeast shore, stormy, 6 to 8 feet and increasing. A 2.5, check that, a 0.3 low tide was at 8:08 this morning. A 2.5 high tide, 2:26 this afternoon. Your sunset, 6:15. Tomorrow sunrise, 6:10 a.m. Orchidland Surf will be closed today, Saturday, and Sunday. We will be open on Monday from 10 a.m. to 5 p.m. Be careful out there and stay safe. Have a great Aloha Friday. That's the Doc Hine Orchid Land Surf Update. 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

0: This is a civil defense message. This is a hurricane watch and shelter information update for Friday, September 25th at 1 o'clock p.m. As of 11 o'clock a.m. this morning, Hurricane Lola was located approximately 175 miles south of South Point and moving north-northeast at 5 miles per hour. Lola is currently generating winds of up to 105 miles per hour. A hurricane watch, tropical storm warning, and flood watch remain in effect for Hawaii Island, and residents and businesses are encouraged to continue with preparations and to anticipate strong winds, heavy rains, and possible flooding conditions. Currently, all roadways and highways are open. However, motorists are advised to anticipate possible hazardous conditions and possible road closures. Residents in flood-prone areas are encouraged to consider taking refuge at a shelter or other locations outside of flood risk areas and to consider doing so before flooding conditions begin. Shelters open at this time include Yano Hall in South Kona, Na'alehu Gym, Robert Herkes Gym in Pahala, Keao Armory, Ocean View Community Center, Pu'ueo Community Center in Hilo, Papa'aloa Park Annex, Honoka Sports Complex Gym, and the Kahilu Town Hall in Waimea. The Hisaoka Gym in North Kahala will also be open from 6 o'clock p.m. tonight. Additional shelters may be open as conditions change. For residents in the heavily flood-impacted areas of Na'alehu and Waiohinu who would like to take refuge at the Robert Herkes Gym in Pahala, the county will be providing a shuttle bus service from 2 o'clock to 6 o'clock p.m. today with pickup at the Na'alehu Gym. The shuttle service will be subject to road and weather conditions and may be suspended if unsafe to travel the route. The public is encouraged to make decisions to leave the areas early and before conditions become dangerous. 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Additional updates will be provided as information becomes available. For more information, please visit the Hawaii County Civil Defense Agency website or contact the Civil Defense Office at 808-935-0031. 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This is your Hawaii County Civil Defense Agency.
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Ka'ohu James, welcoming you in. Happy Aloha Friday, and stay dry, stay safe as we brace for Hurricane Nolo. We will definitely keep you updated through the afternoon, evening, and into the weekend. We are here. We are live. The next update coming from the National Weather Service at 5 o'clock this afternoon. As soon as I get that report, I will turn it around and let you know. But right now, we got some Rebel Soldiers, Back to My Roots, KWXX.

Love, that's I'm in Love on KWXX, playing the best feel-good island music, 101.5 Kona, 94.7 Hilo and Kau. Well, we're broadcasting live from our Hilo studios at 11.

0: in 45 Kilauea Avenue, and our Kona studios in the Lani Hau Professional Center next to KB Extreme, Hawaii's premier entertainment center. And, you know, as we brace for Hurricane Nolo, if you need to be in a emergency shelter, you want to shelter early, or you want to keep it in the back of your mind should you need it later, we got 9 emergency shelters that are open right now. There's going to be another one that's opening up tonight out in Kapa'au. That's Hisaoka Gym at 6 o'clock. Right now, let's go back down the list here of the open shelters right now. If you need, we got Yano Hall in Captain Cook, Na'alehu Elementary School Gym in Na'alehu, Robert Herkes Gym in Pahala, Kea'au Armory in Kea'au, Honaka'a Gym in Honaka'a, Papa'aloa Park Annex out there in Papa'aloa, Pu'ueo Community Center in Wainaku Hilo, we got Kahilu Town Hall in Waimea, Ocean View Community Center in Ocean View, and like I said again, opening up at 6 o'clock tonight, it's Hisaoka Gym out in Kapa'au. If you need to use those emergency shelters, I encourage you to do that. Be safe. We're going to take a break, and when we come back, more of your feel-good island music. KWXX.
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KWXX playing the best feel good island music. 101.5 Kona, 94.7. Hilo and Kau. Happy Friday. Happy Aloha Friday. And time now for the news. Let's go take a look at our island weather. We got pretty much everything in effect. Yeah, we got a flood watch, a hurricane watch, and a tropical storm warning. Again, this is for Hawaii Island. Specifically for East Hawaii today, occasional showers, possibly a thunderstorm. Winds in the northeast right now at 6 miles per hour. Tonight, same story, occasional showers, possibly a thunderstorm. The overnight low around 72. For West Hawaii today, mostly cloudy, scattered showers and thunderstorms. Winds from the west at 7 miles per hour. Tonight, cloudy with isolated showers and thunderstorms. Your overnight low around 76. 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It's also being brought to you by our friends over at Spectrum. You can make anything possible because you have a connection that's built for everywhere. That's Life Unlimited. That's Spectrum. In the newsroom, I'm Ko'ohu James. The National Weather Service has issued a hurricane watch for Hawaii Island, meaning hurricane force winds of 74 miles per hour or greater are possible within the next 48 hours. Residents are urged to prepare now by securing loose outdoor items, protecting property from heavy rain and possible flooding, and monitoring surf conditions. Boat owners and those with shoreline property should begin taking precautions for potential high surf impacts. Stay alert for updated advisories and emergency information. Hawaiian Electric says crews are ready to respond to storm-related outages as Hurricane Nolo approaches the state. Employees, contractors, and support staff have been deployed across Hawaii Island, Oahu, and Maui County, and crews who assisted on Kauai have returned to their home islands. The utility warns customers to prepare for possible extended outages and says restoration estimates may not be available until damage assessments can be completed after the storm passes. Iran has offered to reopen the Strait of Hormuz and resume talks on its nuclear program in 7 days if the United States lifts its naval blockade, waive sanctions on Iranian oil sales, and observe a ceasefire that would include Lebanon. Iran's foreign minister detailed the proposal to supporters outside the UN Security Council on Friday. The deal mirrors the so-called Memorandum of Understanding reached in June, but with an accelerated timetable, and would also set a start date for the resumption of nuclear talks with the United States. The earlier agreement quickly collapsed as Iran resumed attacks on shipping in the strait. In the newsroom, I'm Ko'ohu James. And this news update was all brought to you by Spectrum. You can make anything possible because you have a connection that's built for everywhere. That's Life Unlimited. That's Spectrum. It's also brought to you by HFS FCU, featuring the faces behind a legacy of care. Follow along as they highlight the familiar faces who shaped HFS. 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As we get you back now to more of your feel-good island music, here's Harold Kama Jr., Sweet Loving, KWXX.

0: Undercover Lover 3 Plus, KWXX 101.5, Kona 94.7, Hilo and Kau. And I just wanted to remind you before things get a little bit crazy, you know, no matter what happens, you know, radio will always be on, okay? You know, if your cell phone goes down, no more TV, no more electricity, you're always going to have your radio. 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That's our job, to keep you updated during emergencies. We can also do some communications for you, you know, if we just go back to being old school radio. Yeah, that's what we're here for you. We're here. That's our main job, is to keep you updated during emergency. And, you know, if there's some major communication that we need to get through, we'll get that through on the radio. Yeah. So always remember that radio will always be on. We get generators, okay? Right now, I wanted to let you know that you got to be a part of our KWXX Pro Football Challenge, just like Wendy Santos, our Week 2 winner, that's right, who picked 14 of 16 games correctly and won by tiebreaker. Wendy wins a $25 gift card from Chubby's Diner, a $25 gift card from Manono Mini Mart, and two car washes from Lex Brody's Big Island Express Car Wash in Hilo and Kona. 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
1: Are you personally responsible for your company's debt if you sign a note without showing your job title? The court paid off that question in the case of the notable note. I'm Curtis Howard with today's Point of Law. Al Hilton was one of those hard-working, steady, prompt men who worked his way up to vice president of a small corporation that made and sold Victorian replicas. The company president and major stockholder was ill and elderly. He retired, leaving more bills than the company could pay for. As a result, the firm was declared bankrupt. Al got another job that didn't pay quite as well, but he and his wife congratulated themselves on having invested their savings carefully. They had a nest egg of several thousand dollars. One day, the local bank manager, Stephen Darby, phoned and asked Al to stop in and see him. Al did so. Darby said, Mr. Hilton, we hold a note for $25,000 that we loaned to your recent company. Now, because of the bankruptcy, we can't collect from them, but you signed it, so we're requiring payment from you. Al said, hold everything, friend. The company got all the borrowed money. I didn't receive a dime of it. I only signed as an officer of the company, as part of my job. The banker said, but you didn't show your capacity on this note. If you didn't want us to hold you, you should have signed the company's name by you as vice president. Under the circumstances, we can't release you. Al said, so sue me. And that's just what the bank did. In court, the bank's attorney said, the bank holds a note for a loan signed by both the Victorian Replica Company and by Mr. Hilton. Now, they cannot collect

0: from the company, which is bankrupt. The law is that anyone who signs a note is considered to be individually responsible unless there's something to show that they sign in some other capacity. There's no such showing here. Therefore, Mr. Hilton must pay the balance due. Al's attorney said, "My client was vice president of the company. Now, part of his job was to make contracts and to finance operations. When he signed this note, he did so as a company representative. He was not agreeing to pay if the company did not. He cannot be held personally responsible." What did the court decide about the notable note? We'll return with the answer after this.
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0: Are you personally responsible for your company's debt if you sign a note without showing your official capacity? Yes, said the Florida Supreme Court. The law is that you are not liable if you add something to your signature showing you act only as someone's representative. Since Hilton didn't show that fact, he is individually liable and must pay the bank the money owed by his former employer. It's a point of law.

0: 101.5 Kona, 94.7 Hilo and Kau. Kaohu James hanging out as you paohana. There's people still paohana. I noticed traffic is really light. That is a good thing. That means everybody's home already. Yeah, or you had today off. Getting your last minute storm prep done. You know, if you still got to do that and you're listening, what you doing? Nobody listening, you need to go get your storm prep done. Get it done before nightfall, yeah? Be safe, and don't forget, check on your pets. Yeah, we always forget about our pets during storms like this, because afterwards, I always get mean, the missing list for the pets. So take care of them. Make sure they get food and water as well, and if they need medications. Coming up, we got more of your feel-good island music. Also, we're going to check in with Stan Lawrence. He has our surf report right after this. KWXX.
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4: How's it? 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And high surf advisory is in effect for the Big Island. Small craft advisory is in effect for all Hawaiian waters exposed to the east and northeast winds of 20 to 35 knots. Surf here on the northeast shore, it's a stormy 6 to 8 feet and increasing. Beach breaks and points up Hamakua and North Kohala, stormy, 4 to 6 feet. The northwest is flat to a foot. Southwest shore, 2 to 4 feet. And the southeast shore, stormy, 6 to 8 feet and increasing. A 2.5. Check that. A 0.3 low tide was at 8:08 this morning. A 2.5 high tide, 2:26 this afternoon. Your sunset, 6:15, tomorrow sunrise, 6:10 a.m. Orchid Land Surf will be closed today, Saturday, and Sunday. We will be open on Monday from 10 a.m. to 5 p.m. Be careful out there and stay safe. Have a great Aloha Friday. That's the Doc Hine Orchid Land Surf Update. 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

This is a civil defense message. This is a hurricane watch and shelter information update for Friday, September 25th at 1 o'clock p.m. As of 11 o'clock a.m. this morning, Hurricane Lola was located approximately 175 miles south of South Point and moving north-northeast at 5 miles per hour. Lola is currently generating winds of up to 105 miles per hour. A hurricane watch, tropical storm warning, and flood watch remain in effect for Hawaii Island, and residents and businesses are encouraged to continue with

0: preparations and to anticipate strong winds, heavy rains, and possible flooding conditions. Currently, all roadways and highways are open. However, motorists are advised to anticipate possible hazardous conditions and possible road closures. Residents in flood-prone areas are encouraged to consider taking refuge at a shelter or other locations outside of flood risk areas and to consider doing so before flooding conditions begin. Shelters open at this time include Yano Hall in South Kona, Na'alehu Gym, Robert Herkes Gym in Pahala, Keao Armory, Ocean View Community Center, Pu'ueo Community Center in Hilo, Papa'aloa Park Annex, Honoka Sports Complex Gym, and the Kahilu Town Hall in Waimea. The Hisaoka Gym in North Kahala will also be open from 6 o'clock p.m. tonight. Additional shelters may be open as conditions change. For residents in the heavily flood-impacted areas of Na'alehu and Waiohinu who would like to take refuge at the Robert Herkes Gym in Pahala, the county will be providing a shuttle bus service from 2 o'clock to 6 o'clock p.m. today, with pickup at the Na'alehu Gym. The shuttle service will be subject to road and weather conditions and may be suspended if unsafe to travel the route. The public is encouraged to make decisions to leave the areas early and before conditions become dangerous. Please monitor local radio broadcasts in your area for official updates and advisories. Additional updates will be provided as the information becomes available. For more information, please visit the Hawaii County Civil Defense Agency website or contact the Civil Defense Office at 808-935-0031. Thank you for listening and have a safe day. This is your Hawaii County Civil Defense Agency.
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0: Prototype Woman, Fiji, playing the best Feel Good Island music, 101.5 Kona, 94.7 Hilo and Kau. Wanted to remind you that Waikea High School's homecoming game that was scheduled for tomorrow obviously has been postponed, yeah? Also, the Waikea High 50th comeback day scheduled for Sunday also has been postponed to a later date. It's being rescheduled. And we'll let you know of those new dates coming up. But keep that in mind this weekend. Just a good idea just to hunker down and be safe, yeah, at home. We're going to come back with Natural Vibrations, KWXX.
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And that's going to bring us up to our news. Let's take a look at our island weather for the rest of today in West Hawaii. Overcast with scattered showers and thunderstorms possible. Winds out of the south at 12 miles per hour. Tonight, cloudy with isolated showers and thunderstorm. The overnight low around 76. For East Hawaii, overcast. With showers and thunderstorms possibly mixed in. Winds out of the east right now at 14 miles per hour, gusting up to 22. Okay, tonight, occasional showers, possibly a thunderstorm. Your overnight low around 72. 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In the newsroom, I'm Ko'ohu James. The National Weather Service has issued a hurricane watch for Hawaii Island, meaning hurricane force winds of 74 miles per hour or greater are possible within the next 48 hours. Residents are urged to prepare now by securing loose outdoor items, protecting property from heavy rain and possible flooding, and monitoring surf conditions. Boat owners and those with shoreline property should begin taking precautions for potential high surf impacts. Stay alert for updated advisories and emergency information. Hawaiian Electric says crews are ready to respond to storm-related outages as Hurricane Nolo approaches the state. Employees, contractors, and support staff have been deployed across Hawaii Island, Oahu, and Maui County, and crews who assisted on Kauai have returned to their home islands. The utility warns customers to prepare for possible extended outages and says restoration estimates may not be available until damage assessments can be completed after the storm passes. Iran has offered to reopen the Strait of Hormuz and resume talks on its nuclear program in 7 days if the United States lifts its naval blockade, waive sanctions on Iranian oil sales, and observe a ceasefire that would include Lebanon. Iran's foreign minister detailed the proposal to supporters outside the UN Security Council on Friday. The deal mirrors the so-called Memorandum of Understanding reached in June, but with an accelerated timetable, and would also set a start date for the resumption of nuclear talks with the United States. The earlier agreement quickly collapsed as Iran resumed attacks on shipping in the strait. In the newsroom, I'm Ko'ohu James. 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

0: 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As we get ready at 5 o'clock, it is your top 5 at 5. The five hottest songs on Hawaii Island. Also coming up, we're waiting for the latest from the Central Pacific Hurricane Center in Honolulu for the latest on Hurricane Nolo. That should be coming around soon. As soon as I get it, I will let you know. We're KWXX.
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9: 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KWXX, island-wide surf update for this Friday, September 25th. And a high surf advisory is in effect for the Big Island. Small craft advisories in effect for all Hawaiian waters exposed to the east and northeast winds of 20 to 35 knots. Surf here on the northeast shore, it's a stormy 6 to 8 feet and increasing. Beach breaks and points up Hamakua and North Kohala, stormy 4 to 6 feet. The northwest is flat to a foot. The southwest shore, 2 to 4 feet. And the southeast shore, stormy 6 to 8 feet and increasing. A 2.5. Check that. A 0.3 low tide was at 8:08 this morning. A 2.5 high tide, 2:26 this afternoon. Your sunset, 6:15. Tomorrow's sunrise, 6:10 a.m. Orchid Land Surf will be closed today, Saturday, and Sunday. We will be open on Monday from 10 a.m. to 5 p.m. Be careful out there and stay safe. Have a great Aloha Friday. That's the Doc Hine Orchid Land Surf Update. 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

Oh, yeah. And we just got the latest in the current position of Hurricane Nolo as of 5 o'clock this afternoon. The Eye of Nolo moving slowly northward, and the outer rain bands are already affecting Hawaii Island. Again, at 5 o'clock was about 145 miles south of South Point, with maximum sustained winds at 105 miles per hour and moving to the north at about 3 miles per hour. So there you go. That's the latest on the Hurricane Nolo, and we should be getting an update soon from Civil Defense. And KWXX here is on. We're live all weekend keeping you updated again on Hurricane Nolo. But as of 5 o'clock, Nolo located 145 miles south of South Point with max winds at 105 miles an hour and moving to the north at 3 miles per hour. Right now, it's a Kolu KWXX.

0: This is a civil defense message. This is a hurricane watch and shelter information update for Friday, September 25th at 1 o'clock p.m. As of 11 o'clock a.m. this morning, Hurricane Lola was located approximately 175 miles south of South Point and moving north-northeast at 5 miles per hour. Lola is currently generating winds of up to 105 miles per hour. A hurricane watch, tropical storm warning, and flood watch remain in effect for Hawaii Island, and residents and businesses are encouraged to continue with preparations and to anticipate strong winds, heavy rains, and possible flooding conditions. Currently, all roadways and highways are open. However, motorists are advised to anticipate possible hazardous conditions and possible road closures. Residents in flood-prone areas are encouraged to consider taking refuge at a shelter or other locations outside of flood risk areas and to consider doing so before flooding conditions begin. Shelters open at this time include Yano Hall in South Kona, Na'alehu Gym, Robert Herkes Gym in Pahala, Keao Armory, Ocean View Community Center, Pu'ueo Community Center in Hilo, Papa'aloa Park Annex, Honoka Sports Complex Gym, and the Kahilu Town Hall in Waimea. The Hisaoka Gym in North Kahala will also be open from 6 o'clock p.m. tonight. Additional shelters may be open as conditions change. For residents in the heavily flood-impacted areas of Na'alehu and Waiohinu who would like to take refuge at the Robert Herkes Gym in Pahala, the county will be providing a shuttle bus service from 2 o'clock to 6 o'clock p.m. today with pickup at the Na'alehu Gym. The shuttle service will be subject to road and weather conditions and may be suspended if unsafe to travel the route. The public is encouraged to make decisions to leave the areas early and before conditions become dangerous. 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Additional updates will be provided as information becomes available. For more information, please visit the Hawaii County Civil Defense Agency website or contact the Civil Defense Office at 808-935-0031. 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

yeah, in at number four, that's Kolohe Kai and Wavy. KWXX 101.5, Kona 94.7, Hilo and Kau. A good evening to just be hunkered down listening to the radio. We'll have the latest on Hurricane Nolo. You just got to keep it right here. 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Number three now, it's Kai Boy featuring Drew Daniels and Jay Lava. 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That is

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Well, now, the Brown Boys with Wake Up My Neighborhood. Your top five was all brought to you by Waiakea Hawaiian Volcanic Water, also by CU Hawaii, and by the Grand Nanilua Hotel. Let's go ahead and recap your countdown. Number five, Ja Sun, Stand as One. Number four, Keep Jammin' from Kolohe Kai and Wavy. Number three, Kai Boy, Drew Daniels and Jay Lava, Confirmations. Number two, Kalai Parish, Mix It Up. And number one, Wake Up My Neighborhood, the Brown Boys. There you go. That's your top five. Coming up, we got your news. Here's the project. Baby, It's You, KWXX.

Maybe It's You, that's The Project on KWXX, playing the best feel-good island music, and that's going to bring us up to our news, all being brought to you by Big Island Ice Company. For 20 years, Big Island Ice Company has been proud to serve the Hawaii Island community clean, high-quality potable ice made daily in their state-of-the-art facility in Kona, just down the street from Costco, and online at BigIslandIceCompany.com. In the newsroom, I'm Ko'ohu James. The National Weather Service has issued a hurricane watch for Hawaii Island, meaning hurricane force winds of 74.

4 miles per hour or greater are possible within the next 48 hours. Residents are urged to prepare now by securing loose outdoor items, protecting property from heavy rain and possible flooding, and monitoring surf conditions. Boat owners and those with shoreline property should begin taking precautions for potential high surf impacts. Stay alert for updated advisories and emergency information. Hawaiian Electric says crews are ready to respond to storm-related outages as Hurricane Nolo approaches the state. Employees, contractors, and support staff have been deployed across Hawaii Island, Oahu, and Maui County, and crews who assisted on Kauai have returned to their home islands. The utility warns customers to prepare for possible extended outages and says restoration estimates may not be available until damage assessments can be completed after the storm passes. Iran has offered to reopen the Strait of Hormuz and resume talks on its nuclear program in 7 days if the United States lifts its naval blockade, waive sanctions on Iranian oil sales, and observe a ceasefire that would include Lebanon. Iran's foreign minister detailed the proposal to supporters outside the UN Security Council on Friday. The deal mirrors the so-called Memorandum of Understanding reached in June, but with an accelerated timetable, and would also set a start date for the resumption of nuclear talks with the United States. The earlier agreement quickly collapsed as Iran resumed attacks on shipping in the strait. In the newsroom, I'm Ko'ohu James. 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

0: Everybody Plays the Fool. Amy Hanaialii on KWXX 101.5 Kona, 94.7 Hilo and Kau just before 6 o'clock. And wanted to let you know that Waikea High School's homecoming game that was scheduled for tomorrow night has been postponed. Yeah, also the Waikea High 50th comeback day scheduled for Sunday has been postponed to a later date as well. It's being rescheduled, and as soon as that happens, we will let you know the new dates, yeah? When we come back, more of your feel-good island music, KWXX.
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1: Au hea vale o kou I nā kama o ia aina nei. 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

This is a civil defense message. This is a hurricane watch and shelter information update for Friday, September 25th at 1 o'clock p.m. As of 11 o'clock a.m. this morning, Hurricane Lola was located approximately 175 miles south of South Point and moving north-northeast at 5 miles per hour. Lola is currently generating winds of up to 105 miles per hour. A hurricane watch, tropical storm warning, and flood watch remain in effect for Hawaii Island, and residents and businesses are encouraged to continue with preparations and to anticipate strong winds, heavy rains, and possible flooding conditions. Currently, all roadways and highways are open. However, motorists are advised to anticipate possible hazardous conditions and possible road closures. Residents in flood-prone areas are encouraged to consider taking refuge at a shelter or other locations outside of flood risk areas and to consider doing so before flooding conditions begin. Shelters open at this time include Yano Hall in South Kona, Na'alehu Gym, Robert Herkes Gym in Pahala, Keao Armory, Ocean View Community Center, Pu'ueo Community Center in Hilo, Papa'aloa Park Annex, Honoka Sports Complex Gym, and the Kahilu Town Hall in Waimea. The Hisaoka Gym in North Kahala will also be open from 6 o'clock p.m. tonight. Additional shelters may be open as conditions change. For residents in the heavily flood-impacted areas of Na'alehu and Waiohinu who would like to take refuge at the Robert Herkes Gym in Pahala, the county will be providing a shuttle bus service from 2 o'clock to 6 o'clock p.m. today with pickup at the Na'alehu Gym. The shuttle service will be subject to road and weather conditions and may be suspended if unsafe to travel the route. The public is encouraged to make decisions to leave the areas early and before conditions become dangerous. Please monitor local radio broadcasts in your area for official updates and advisories. Additional updates will be provided as information becomes available. For more information, please visit the Hawaii County Civil Defense Agency website or contact the Civil Defense Office.

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0: This is a civil defense message. This is a hurricane watch and shelter information update for Friday, September 25th at 6 o'clock p.m. As of 5 o'clock this afternoon, Hurricane Nola was located approximately 145 miles south of South Point and moving north at 10 miles per hour. Nola is generating winds of up to 105 miles per hour. A hurricane watch, tropical storm warning, and flood watch remain in effect for Hawaii Island, and residents and businesses are encouraged to continue to prepare for strong winds, heavy rains, and possible flooding conditions. Currently, all roadways and highways are open. However, motorists are advised to anticipate possible hazardous conditions and possible road closures. Residents in flood-prone areas are encouraged to consider taking refuge at a shelter or other locations outside of flood risk areas and to consider doing so before flooding conditions begin. Shelters open at this time include Nano Hall in South Kona, Na'alehu Gym, Robert Herkes Gym in Pahala, Keaau Armory, Ocean View Community Center, Pu'ueo Community Center in Hilo, Papa'aloa Park Annex, Honoka Sports Complex Gym, Kahilu Town Hall in Waimea, and the Hisaoka Gym in North Kohala. Additional shelters may be opened as conditions change. For residents in the heavily flood-impacted areas of Na'alehu and Waiohinu who would like to take refuge at the Robert Herkes Gym in Pahala, the county will be providing a shuttle bus service ending at 6:30 tonight, with pickup at Na'alehu Gym. The shuttle service will be subject to road and weather conditions and may be suspended if unsafe to travel the route. The public is encouraged to make decisions to leave the area early before conditions become dangerous. Please monitor local radio broadcasts in your area for official updates and advisories. Additional updates will be provided as information becomes available. For more information, please visit the Hawaii County Civil Defense Agency website or contact the Civil Defense Office at 808-935-0031. Thank you for listening and have a safe evening. This is your Hawaii County Civil Defense Agency.
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Hawaiian Hema, Isaiah Tavares on KWXX 101.5, Kona 94.7, Hilo and Kau, KJ, hanging out with you for a few more minutes until 7 o'clock coming up. Got music from John Cruz. Here's Frank Tau'a III and Kalena Ku, Meant to Be on KWXX. Baby.

0: Taxi Driver, Steel Pulse, KWXX, your Feel Good Island music station. And don't forget, County of Hawaii will continue its closure of non-emergency services and operations tomorrow, due to the anticipated impacts of Hurricane Nolo. These closures and cancellations, which are currently in effect, include the solid waste facilities, park and recreation facilities, mass transit routes, and all county offices will remain closed. Again, that's going to be closed through Saturday. And as more details become available on when they're going to be opening up, we will definitely let you know. But right now, we're going to take a break and come back with John Cruz, KWXX.
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0: Like the Way It Feels, Anu here on KWXX, playing the best feel-good island music, 101.5 Kona, 94.7 Hilo and Kauai. And that's going to wrap it up for me, Ko'ohu James. Up on the way next, it is Ben G, continuing our coverage of Hurricane Nolo. He'll have the latest weather, as well as the latest from Civil Defense, so you got to stick around for that. We're here, we're live all weekend, as long as you need us. We are always here, always on, always live. Have a great weekend. Be safe. Stay dry. I'll see you when I see ya. KJ, pow.
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This is a civil defense message. This is a hurricane watch and shelter information update for Friday, September 25th at 6 o'clock p.m. As of 5 o'clock this afternoon, Hurricane Nola was located approximately 145 miles south of South Point and moving north at 10 miles per hour. Nola is generating winds of up to 105 miles per hour. A hurricane watch, tropical storm warning, and flood watch remain in effect for Hawaii Island, and residents and businesses are encouraged to continue to prepare for strong winds, heavy rains, and possible flooding conditions. Currently, all roadways and highways are open. However, motorists are advised to anticipate possible hazardous conditions and possible road closures. Residents in flood-prone areas are encouraged to consider taking refuge at a shelter or other locations outside of flood risk areas, and to consider doing so before flooding conditions begin. Shelters open at this time include Niano Hall in South Kona, Na'alehu Gym, Robert Herkes Gym in Pahala, Keaau Armory, Ocean View Community Center, Pu'ueo Community Center in Hilo, Papa'aloa Park Annex, Honoka Sports Complex Gym, Kahilu Town Hall in Waimea, and the Hisaoka Gym.

0: Gym in North Kohala. Additional shelters may be opened as conditions change. For residents in the heavily flood-impacted areas of Nalehu and Waiohinu who would like to take refuge at the Robert Herkes Gym in Pahala, the county will be providing a shuttle bus service ending at 6:30 tonight with pickup at Nalehu Gym. The shuttle service will be subject to road and weather conditions and may be suspended if unsafe to travel the route. The public is encouraged to make decisions to leave the area early before conditions become dangerous. 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

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It is me, Benji, bringing you live reports about Hurricane Nolo today. Also, we're going to be talking about Grinds to Go, the KWXX Pro Football Pick'em Challenge, the Green on Hawaii, well, in Hawaii, and Steel Pulse in Hawaii as well. So, all of that coming up. Plus, dad jokes on the way as well. Okay? But main thing, everybody be safe. Okay? Because Hurricane Nolo approaching. If you never get your house ready or the place you stay in, get them ready, okay? Make sure you do that. We got Crazy Fingers on the way. Right now, you know, Ole, I'm not making one joke. Take this raft, okay? Just trying to be safe because you never know what's happening with all this rain tonight. For KWXX.

Crazy Fingers. Surf's up. Feel good island music. Always here. KWXX. More feel good island music on the way after this short break. But before we go, I want to make a big shout out to my friends and family out there on Hawaii Island and my associates as well. Please take care of yourself. Please be safe. Get your house ready for the potential winds and water, flooding, all that stuff. So please take care of yourself. Also, big shout out going to my friend Gigi in Kau. In Kau. She had her house affected by Hurricane Lala, right? So remember the big waves, you know, the big water came down? They're fixing it up. They're getting it there. And then once again, she got a prep. Her and the family got a prep for taking out a house, even though they're not all finished fixing.

0: there. 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All right, when we come back, Ko'uka taking you for that ride. Up next, KWXX.
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Yes, Butch Helimano on your Feel Good Island Music station.

Shabba. Let's get it on. Shabba Ranks. Feel good, island music. It's here on KWXX. You know what I forgot to do is to give you some weather results. So, current weather right now. A high surf advisory in effect for east-facing and north, east and southeast-facing shores of Hawaii Island through Sunday. Tropical storm warning remains in effect, and hurricane watch remains in effect as well. And the flood watch for Hawaii Island south, southeast, east, and north. In Hilo, it is 79 degrees overcast. Winds from the east, 14 miles per hour. Humidity, whoa, yeah, 82%. Moving on over to the west side. Kailua Kona, mostly cloudy, 83 degrees. Winds from the southwest, 10 miles per hour. Humidity, 82%. So let's move on over to the south side. In Pahala, oh, 65 degrees. Wow. Winds from the west, 9 miles per hour. Humidity, 88%. And that is your weather for this 7 o'clock hour. And Feel Good Island Music will continue. And then I'm going to be talking about the

0: the way the music's coming out, it could be construed as appropriate. Feel Good Island Music, always here on KWXX. We are rounding down this 7 o'clock hour. Now, more Feel Good Island Music. It is coming up after the break. But what I do want to hear from you, okay? Let me know how it's going in your neck of the woods. 808-296-5999. You can text that number, again, 808-296-5999. You can call that number as well. Let us know how it's going right now, weather-wise, where you stay. Yeah, simple as that. All right, 8 o'clock hour coming up, which means a dad joke is on the way. It's all coming up next. Feel Good Island Music right here, KWXX.
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0: This is a civil defense message. This is a hurricane watch and shelter information update for Friday, September 25th at 6 o'clock p.m. As of 5 o'clock this afternoon, Hurricane Nola was located approximately 145 miles south of South Point and moving north at 10 miles per hour. Nola is generating winds of up to 105 miles per hour. A hurricane watch, tropical storm warning, and flood watch remain in effect for Hawaii Island, and residents and businesses are encouraged to continue to prepare for strong winds, heavy rains, and possible flooding conditions. Currently, all roadways and highways are open. However, motorists are advised to anticipate possible hazardous conditions and possible road closures. Residents in flood-prone areas are encouraged to consider taking refuge at a shelter or other locations outside of flood risk areas and to consider doing so before flooding conditions begin. Shelters open at this time include Yano Hall in South Kona, Na'alehu Gym, Robert Herkes Gym in Pahala, Keaau Armory, Ocean View Community Center, Pu'ueo Community Center in Hilo, Papa'aloa Park Annex, Honoka Sports Complex Gym, Kahilu Town Hall in Waimea, and the Hisaoka Gym in North Kohala. Additional shelters may be opened as conditions change. For residents in the heavily flood-impacted areas of Na'alehu and Waiohinu who would like to take refuge at the Robert Herkes Gym in Pahala, the county will be providing a shuttle bus service ending at 6:30 tonight, with pickup at Na'alehu Gym. The shuttle service will be subject to road and weather conditions and may be suspended if unsafe to travel the route. The public is encouraged to make decisions to leave the area early before conditions become dangerous. Please monitor local radio broadcasts in your area for official updates and advisories. Additional updates will be provided as information becomes available. For more information, please visit the Hawaii County Civil Defense Agency website or contact the Civil Defense Office at 808-935-0031. Thank you for listening and have a safe evening. This is your Hawaii County Civil Defense Agency.
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0: 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More feel good Island Music on the way. Also, keeping you abreast with what's going on with Hurricane Nolo. We have a dad joke coming up. A couple of things I want to say before we continue on. Waiakea High School, alma mater.
1: Yeah.
0: Homecoming game that was scheduled for this Saturday, it has been postponed. Also, the Waiakea High 50th comeback day scheduled for Sunday has been postponed to a later date. Rescheduled dates will be announced very soon, okay? Also, my children's alma mater, Kamehameha Schools, is postponing Keaho Cleanup Day at tomorrow. Okay, the new date will be announced in the near future. So make sure you tune in right here, KWXX. And the big boss was giving me the face earlier. I don't know why, but we're going to continue Feel Good Island Music. Oh, he says it's the only face he got. Well, you know, he's sort of a handsome guy. Yeah, face for radio, he said. Right now, Ekolu, I'll be good to you. KWXX, you feel good, Island Music Station.

0: 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Tell me how come. Feel good, island music, always here on KWXX. And, oh, you know what? I know we've been talking and letting you know about what's going on with Hurricane Nolo, but right now, I'm turning off that music and turning on this one because we have to talk about football. That's right. The KWXX Pro Football Pick'em Challenge is back. It is week number 2, and we congratulate winner Wendy Santos. 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Wendy wins a $25 gift card from Chubby's Diner, a $25 gift card from Manono Mini Mart, and 2 car washes from Lex Brody's Big Island Express Car Wash in Hilo and in Kona. 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Okay. Special congratulations to Mike Ng of Lex Brody's. Took top honors in the VIP panel, picking 12 of 16 games correctly to edge out our own Kuehu Mauga by tiebreaker. Wow, you beat Kuehu, bro. All right, when we come back, Feel Good Island Music continues with Kanalo. Because it's like KWXX, we're doing it right. 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

It's Brother Vaughn right there. What we had, the feel good island music. It's always here on KWXX. A little bit of weather for you right now. Flash flood watch for Hawaii Island South, Hawaii Island Southeast, East, and North. Yeah, that's a flood watch going on right now. And also, there is a hurricane watch, a tropical storm warning in effect. Hurricane watch remains in effect. Yep. And high surf advisory in effect for east-facing and southeast-facing shores going on through Sunday. Also, we've been pulling up the weather, the wind gusts here, and a couple of notable ones. We had some wind going on in the Kohala area. All that North Hawaii is getting some wind. Earlier today, Volcano had some wind as well. Still got some wind going on. Maybe Hamakua, Lapoihoi. Oh, we still got wind on the south side. Ocean View, Kau, Na'lehu. Yeah, we still got some wind there. Let us know how things are going for you in where you live. 808-296-5999. You can call or text. Once again, 808-296-5999. Let us know. We want to know. We want to tell everybody what's going on here on Hawaii Island. Right now, Nauvai Ho'olu'u, O Ke Anuenue, Tahiti, Tahiti, and KWXX.

0: Bob Marley classic, Could You Be Loved? Feel Good Island Music, always here on KWXX. And could you stand a dad joke? Yes, my efforts to keep dads fully sourced with jokes to help entertain our families. Because let's face it, dads, family's the only people that can take these jokes from us. Right, Zoe? She's laughing. All right, here we go. Today's first dad joke. Did you know that in the Bahamas, pie costs $3? In Bermuda, it costs $2.75. And in Jamaica, it costs $3.50. Yeah, those are the pie rates of the Caribbean.
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0: Brighter days, high water. And you feel good, Island Music. It's always here on KWXX as we round down this 8 o'clock hour. Did you enjoy that joke, that dad joke? Yeah. I thought it was funny, but anyways, more feel good, Island Music. It is coming up now. After this break, we got Anuhea, we got the Steppas. Then the 9 o'clock hour comes. And to bring it all into view, Stan Walker. Taking it easy, right here, The Irish Show. It's me, Ben G, on your Feel Good Island Music Station, KWXX.
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0: This is a civil defense message. This is a hurricane watch and shelter information update for Friday, September 25th at 6 o'clock p.m. As of 5 o'clock this afternoon, Hurricane Nola was located approximately 145 miles south of South Point and moving north at 10 miles per hour. Nola is generating winds of up to 105 miles per hour. A hurricane watch, tropical storm warning, and flood watch remain in effect for Hawaii Island, and residents and businesses are encouraged to continue to prepare for strong winds, heavy rains, and possible flooding conditions. Currently, all roadways and highways are open. However, motorists are advised to anticipate possible hazardous conditions and possible road closures. Residents in flood-prone areas are encouraged to consider taking refuge at a shelter or other locations outside of flood risk areas and to consider doing so before flooding conditions begin. Shelters open at this time include Nyano Hall in South Kona, Na'alehu Gym, Robert Herkes Gym in Pahala, Keaau Armory, Ocean View Community Center, Pu'ueo Community Center in Hilo, Papa'aloa Park Annex, Honoka Sports Complex Gym, Kahilu Town Hall in Waimea, and the Hisaoka Gym in North Kohala. Additional shelters may be opened as conditions change. For residents in the heavily flood-impacted areas of Na'alehu and Waiohinu who would like to take refuge at the Robert Herkes Gym in Pahala, the county will be providing a shuttle bus service ending at 6:30 tonight, with pickup at Na'alehu Gym. The shuttle service will be subject to road and weather conditions and may be suspended if unsafe to travel the route. The public is encouraged to make decisions to leave the area early before conditions become dangerous. Please monitor local radio broadcasts in your area for official updates and advisories. Additional updates will be provided as information becomes available. For more information, please visit the Hawaii County Civil Defense Agency website or contact the Civil Defense Office at 808-935-0031. Thank you for listening and have a safe evening. This is your Hawaii County Civil Defense Agency.
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We're going to be talking about Steel Pulse right here on Hawaii Island, so stay tuned for that. More updates on the Hurricane Nolo as we get it. Stay tuned for that as well. I got to get a big shout out to the Maui side. Yeah, my friend Spranks, Corey. Yes. What's up, girl? She's been sick. And I'm just wanting to tell her, please get well. And also shout out to her lovely children. The cats, Sweet Pea, Lonnie, and Peaky the Destroyer. Yes. She actually said Peaky the Destroyer. Yeah. All right. More Feel Good Island music. What is coming up? Let's see. I got some Jimmy Cliff, Ika Akamai, Maximilian with that sexual healing. Time now for some... Oh, and I forgot to mention. Yes, you know, we were listening to Maoli. Well, Corey had a dream that Glenn was her husband. Yep, that's the one. More Feel Good Island music continues with Fiji right now. KWXX.

0: That's Jimmy Cliff, John Crow, Feel Good Island Music. It's here, KWXX. 9:19 right now, and let's talk about da-da-da-da. BAM Project. 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Now check this out. Seven Sons gonna be there. And Aotearoa Zone 660 is gonna be there. 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But I urge you, just Steel Pulse alone, you gotta go. But Seven Sons and 660, I'm buying my tickets right after I talk right now. I am getting my tickets. You get yours, okay? When we come back, it is Roller Skates, Steel Pulse, KWXX.
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just to let you know, sorry for the interruption before Steel Pulse, we just have an update from Hawaii County Civil Defense closure message. The Hawaii Police Department reports that Kohala Mountain Road is closed in North Kohala between mile markers 1 and 20 due to high winds, okay? So, road is closed. The Kohala Mountain Road is closed in North Kohala between mile markers 1 and 20 due to high winds. Please use alternate routes, and you'll be informed as conditions change. And this is coming from Hawaii County Civil Defense. Everybody stay safe now, okay? Please do. It's going to get wacky a little bit later, but right now, let's listen. One of my favorites. I remember this song always brings back the memories. I was roller skating with my ex-girlfriend back in the day, and I always think of this song. Feel Good Island Music, always here. KWXX.

More feel-good island music always here on KWXX. It is me, Benji, 9:32 right now on this beautiful Aloha Friday, September 25th. And of course, keeping you up to date with what's going on weather-wise. I had my a caller come in, Alika. Alika, thanks for calling in. Lower Puna was getting gusty. Well, it was getting gusty. He said he recorded 40 mile per hour gusts a few times. So, everybody, all I can say is please be safe. And if you haven't prepared your home, you know, everything for the upcoming hurricane, please do so. You know, it's simple and it'll save you and possibly save lives. Yeah, okay. More feel good island music. Let's get to it right now. By request. We all know this one. Kai Kena Scanlan. Utu. Bang Bang. KWXX.

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Miss Goody Goody on your Feel Good Island Music Station, KWXX, and more Feel Good Island Music on the way. 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

on grinds to go. Come on. Who don't like grinds? Come on. More feel-good island music coming your way. I gotta check out something, though. Let's see. Ah! I do have to say a big shout-out going to somebody that listens. Just started. Carly. Carly, thank you for tuning in. And I hope you tune in for more. Make sure you stay tuned for the information that will be coming. And right now, Maximilian. It's all about the healing, right?

0: Nicole Jordy featuring Mellow Mood. We're Kid OXX, your feel good island music station. In fact, you know, besides this song, I think Empress Touch, Lion Order, my two favorites from Nicole Jordy. More feel good island music coming up after the break. I have the vitals, and then the 10 o'clock hour starts with Keone Thompson. Got some good vibes along the way, and final dad joke of the evening. It's all coming up next. The Irish Show with me, Ben G, on your Feel Good Island Music Station, KWXX.
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0: This is a civil defense message. This is a hurricane watch and shelter information update for Friday, September 25th at 6 o'clock p.m. As of 5 o'clock this afternoon, Hurricane Nola was located approximately 145 miles south of South Point and moving north at 10 miles per hour. Nola is generating winds of up to 105 miles per hour. A hurricane watch, tropical storm warning, and flood watch remain in effect for Hawaii Island, and residents and businesses are encouraged to continue to prepare for strong winds, heavy rains, and possible flooding conditions. Currently, all roadways and highways are open. However, motorists are advised to anticipate possible hazardous conditions and possible road closures. Residents in flood-prone areas are encouraged to consider taking refuge at a shelter or other locations outside of flood risk areas and to consider doing so before flooding conditions begin. Shelters open at this time include Yano Hall in South Kona, Na'alehu Gym, Robert Herkes Gym in Pahala, Keaʻau Armory, Ocean View Community Center, Pu'uweo Community Center in Hilo, Papa'aloa Park Annex, Honoka Sports Complex Gym, Kahilu Town Hall in Waimea, and the Hisaoka Gym in North Kohala. Additional shelters may be opened as conditions change. For residents in the heavily flood-impacted areas of Na'alehu and Waiohinu who would like to take refuge at the Robert Herkes Gym in Pahala, the county will be providing a shuttle bus service ending at 6:30 tonight, with pickup at Na'alehu Gym. The shuttle service will be subject to road and weather conditions and may be suspended if unsafe to travel the route. The public is encouraged to make decisions to leave the area early before conditions become dangerous. Please monitor local radio broadcasts in your area for official updates and advisories. Additional updates will be provided as information becomes available. For more information, please visit the Hawaii County Civil Defense Agency website or contact the Civil Defense Office at 808-935-0031. Thank you for listening and have a safe evening. This is your Hawaii County Civil Defense Agency.
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You got Kolohe on your Feel Good Island Music Station, KWXX, known for my peeps on the east and the east and the south. 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We provide for you the final dad joke of the evening. Okay? I hope it's just as good as the other one we had at 8. I hope. Also, want to let you know, yeah, looking at the National Weather Service website, looking at Hawaii Island, wow, we had a lot of gusts in Kohala side. Wow. 61. They had gusts up to 61 over there. Even the volcano had gusts up to 40. Where is it? South Point had gusts up to 46. And it looks like the rain, precipitation is all like Lower Hilo, volcano, Kau side, and then of course Kohala as well. So everybody, if you want to tell us what's going on, where you are, 808-296-5999. You can either call or text, either one, call or text, 808-296-5999. Right now, what's your password? Don't make it KWXX, it's too easy. Everybody knows it.

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0: It's The Green. 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I just went on, BamProject.com. Okay, you want information? It is all right there. Now, Feel Good Alley Music continues. Because it's the way I feel about you. Yeah, exactly. Feel Good Alley Music right here. KWXX.

Y'all gotta mix it up on your Feel Good Island Music Station, KWXX. Let's review some of the weather components for tonight. Let me get to my weather information. First of all, high surf advisory in effect for east and southeast facing shores of Hawaii Island till Sunday. Now, there's a flood watch going on right now for Hawaii Island south, southeast, east, and north. And this one is in effect through Saturday afternoon. And there's also a tropical storm warning still in effect. And hurricane watch also still in effect. All right, let's go to some temperatures now. Let's see.

On the east side in Hilo, it is 80 degrees, overcast. Winds from the northeast, 14 miles per hour. Humidity dropping down to 76. Going on over to the west side, Kailua Kona, 83 degrees, mostly cloudy. Winds from the southwest, 10 miles per hour. Humidity still at 82%. And let's mosey on over to Pahala. Now, 65 degrees. Well, wait, hold on. Let me refresh. Yep, 66 degrees, few clouds and breezy. Winds from the east, 22 miles per hour with gusts up to 30 miles per hour. Humidity, 72%. And that is your weather for this 10 o'clock hour. More Feel Good Island music, it's here. Also, dad joke, final one, it's coming up. Stay tuned. Natty Vibes, don't worry. Yeah, don't worry, never worry. On KWXX.

0: Oh, Carolina! That's Shaggy on your Feel Good Island Music Station, KWXX. Ooh, yeah, I was waiting for that rim shot. All right! And now, and of course, we're KWXX, your Feel Good Island Music Station, and it is now time for the final dad joke of the evening. I don't have a drumroll effect. All right, here we go. Final dad joke of the evening. I hope you enjoy this. Here we go. This year, a man decided to show up at a costume party for Halloween. He showed up and he said, "I'm a turtle." He also had a woman on his back. So people were going, "Who's the woman?" He said, "That's Michelle."
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me Hawaiian Hammer, Isaiah Tavares, on your Feel Good Island Music Station, KWXX. We are rounding down this 10 o'clock hour. The final Ari Hour is coming up. But before we go to the this commercial break here, a message from Hawaii County Civil Defense. I'm reporting the last one that we had. Civil Defense road closure message. The Hawaii Police Department reports that Kohala Mountain Road is closed in North Kohala between mile markers 1 and 2 due to high winds. Please use alternate routes and you'll be informed as conditions change. And this is from Hawaii County Civil Defense. Okay. Also, Kamehameha Schools postponing Keaho Cleanup Day.

0: tomorrow. The new date will be announced in the near future. And then Waiakea High School's homecoming game that was scheduled for Saturday has been postponed. Also, the Waiakea High 50th comeback day scheduled for this Sunday has been postponed as well. Rescheduled dates will be announced soon, so stay tuned for that. After the break, 10 Feet, Marty Dredd, and the final Ari Hour is up next. When you feel good, Island Music Station, KWXX.
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Now, it's me, Benji, 101.5 West Side, 94.7 to the east and the south via the stream, kwxx.com and the KWXX app. Now, you know, Zoe, our friend and very nice person, did a video for KWXX of me. Mm-hmm. Zoe, next time, from the chest up, okay? No shoulder opu. Okay, here we go. I'm going to read what people have said. Their comments. Here we go. Olga. Ke ala ke kua, no rain or windy or wind, only a million koki frogs. That's true everywhere. Ashley, on off rain, downtown Hilo, winds keep picking up here and there too. Denise, wind just knocked my hairbrush off the shelf. Okay, no rain at the moment, and this is Puna. Lance, a little bit of rain up in Mountain View area. Ipo, 11 mile per hour winds in Puako, but no rain. Alex, hey, brother Alex calling in. Nothing, we got a picture. Albert, a wild pig was running across Moho Road, yeah. Hey, my classmate, Curtis. What's up, Benji? No work too hard. Thank you. Alex, once again, nice sunset in Kona and hot and humid. And Anne, calm, cool, with on and off rain in Kea'au. Okay? I'm going to come up next. I'll read Instagram and see how delightful those comments are as well. I got In the Morning with AZ featuring Fiji coming up. Right now, RJ Kaneo. Because that's right, KWXX going to be here all night. We're your Feel Good Island Music Station. That's right.

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3: Just you and me on a whole nother level, you know what I'm saying? 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

That is T-Pac featuring Siaki and Kale, or Kali, on your Feel Good Island Music Station, KWXX. And, you know, we just got something here. This is coming from the National, well, information from the National Weather Service. But this article is on KWXX.com. You should check it out. But let me read it to you. Hurricane Nolo remained nearly stationary Friday night south of Hawaii Island. As forecasters warn, the storm is expected to strengthen into a major hurricane over the weekend while remaining well south of the state. Now, according to the Central Pacific Hurricane Center, Hurricane Nolo was located about 145 miles south of South Point as of 11 p.m. tonight. Yeah, that was just a few minutes ago. With maximum sustained winds of 105 miles per hour and a minimum central pressure of 975 millibars. A hurricane watch and tropical storm warning remains in effect for Hawaii County, and a tropical storm watch remains in effect for Maui County. Despite forecasts calling for significant rainfall over the coming days, rainfall totals across Hawaii Island have remained minimal as of 11 p.m. tonight. However, strong winds have been reported in several cases. One of the strongest wind gusts recorded Friday evening was approximately 63 miles per hour near Kauaihae. And

Forecasters expect Nolo to begin moving westward on Saturday and Sunday before turning northwest and northwest early next week. Now, current forecasts keep the center of the storm well south and southwest of the main Hawaiian Islands, although the storm center is expected to remain offshore. Weather officials caution that strong and gusty winds are possible all over the Hawaiian Islands through the weekend. Tropical storm conditions are already occurring in portions of Hawaii Island, particularly in areas of steep terrain, and hurricane conditions remain possible Saturday morning. Now, they also talked about the Kohala Mountain Road being closed due to high winds. We've reported that a few times already. And the greatest concern continues to be the potential and heavy rainfall and flooding, especially across eastern and southern sections of Hawaii Island. The National Weather Service forecasts rainfall totals of 8 to 12 inches, with isolated amounts reaching 16 inches across the portions of east and south Hawaii. Forecasters warn that life-threatening flooding and mudslides are possible, particularly in steep terrain. Okay? 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It is coming up, but right now, High Town, Run and Hide, KWXX. 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

That is Catch a Fire featuring Ali Campbell, the remix of Seriously Feel Good. Island Music always here on KWXX. And got a food truck, takeout spot, or restaurant stand out? Oh, that's the wrong button. 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And get your business on Grinds to Go. Now, you can tell that Uncle over here is almost part of his shift because he's pressing wrong buttons. But that's okay. Uncle Karma is on the way. Yeah, he's coming up real soon. But right now, let's do it again. J Boog, KWXX.

everywhere I go. Through the roots on your Feel Good Island Music Station, KWXX, and more Feel Good Island music coming up. Remember, Uncle Kama is coming up as well, and he'll be keeping you up to date what's going on with Hurricane Nolo. And you know what is funny? Me and the boss man, Chris Lynn, we were talking about it not too long ago, and yeah, it's like the storm is like just sticking around on the south side. It's hardly moving. It's like it's having a party on the weekend south of Hilo. You know what I mean? I mean, south of the Big Island. You know? Weird. All right. Back to comments made on social media about Uncle Ben's video here. And what I like about Facebook, well, what I like about Instagram is that Facebook, you pretty much going to get people's government names showing up, yeah? But not on Instagram. Ruthless Obsession. Mountain View has been a normal rainy day night so far. Couple good down hours, but nothing unusual. Ania, off and on rain in Pahala, small kind winds here and there. Sabrina Baron Music, Kamin Kona, hot and muggy. Jen Mac 1518. Oh, geez. It's calm right now, a little chilly, slight wind next to Tokunaga store. Okay, Merle, Hilo, just a little windy right now. Blank Adams. Kamana, mellow, little rain here and there. Sodded like one boulder. Love Instagram. Oahu. Thanks, bra. All the way from Oahu. Nice, beautiful moon out. Hunani. Oh, Jesus. Very quiet right now by Hilo High. Rick and Barb 808. Puna, windy, off and on. God, me, her, and our tribe. Pahoa Town, nothing. And in the meantime, I got something on text. This is unbelievable. Oh. The storm is scary. It's been stationary for 6 hours. Who is this? Oh, Dini Branco. Thank you, Dini Branco, for tuning in and giving us your comments. Now, we're getting back to your Feel Good Island music with some Tai Tai. We're saying hello. I mean, for me, I'm saying goodbye real soon. Uncle Kama on the way. Feel Good Island music right here, KWXX.

0: Ellie Mac, Mr. Sensi. When you feel good, Island Music Station, KWXX. And that's going to wrap it up for me. I'm out of here for the night. I do want to thank all of you for tuning in until this almost 12 o'clock hour. Now, Uncle Kama, he's on the way. He's going to be bringing you Feel Good Island Music and reports about the weather, yeah, going on tonight until the morning time. And then tomorrow, we got Scotty on the weekends, the famous one. He's going to be bringing you the same information and Feel Good Island Music. And then you got me, Benji, from 3 to 7. Then Uncle Kama comes back from 7 to 12. From all of us here at KWXX, ahui ho, malama pono. And for me, Benji, make sure you give more, you live more, and you be more aloha. Okay? Try it. Do it. Peace out. Later.
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In for the special edition this Saturday morning, 12:08, all across Hawaii'i. We're keeping an eye out on Hurricane Nolo as it makes its pass underneath the island, and that's what we're hoping for. A pass underneath us. So we'll keep an eye out for you guys, keep you guys updated as long as we need to. As far as I know, I'm planning to be here until just about 6 o'clock this morning. So we'll stay there and we'll keep on jamming out and giving you more updates as we get through this Saturday morning. The worst of the storm, it predicted the worst of the storm to hit tonight, you know, the impacts. But hopefully with the current track, it's looking like it's going to be going under us, and that's what we can hope for. So let's stay hopeful for that, and just always prepare for if anything else happens besides that, the best possible outcome. Okay, we got more music in this 12 o'clock hour. Brother Damon, Kai Boy, Kimmy A, Natural Ites, and Soul Free Music. Right now it's Ho'onu'a, Passion Love, keeping us going this Saturday morning. Stay tuned, jamming out with Uncle Kama on your feel good Island Music Station. It's KWX.

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Jamming out with Uncle Kama. How's it going, Kako? 12:23 all across Hawaii Ne. All right, as you keep on going through this Saturday morning, Friday night, Saturday morning, we're getting more information throughout the night. So I'm losing a couple sources from the National Weather Service. Winds are gusting a lot in Kohala side, Kauai High. I seen one. It was like 63 was like the highest gust out there on like the northern side of the island. And then precipitation levels the past little while, it's been looking pretty okay. But, you know, it still can get worse. So just keep an eye out on things. We'll get the latest from the National Weather Service as we go throughout the evening. So stay tuned. We keeping you guys updated as best as we can. Let us know where you guys are and how you guys are doing, because of course you are our eyes and our ears. We do have a post earlier made on our Instagram and Facebook accounts, KWXXFM, with Ben G. So leave a comment in there. Tell us how it is, where you are, and keep us updated as we go through this Saturday evening together, all right? We're not alone. We all together are Radio Ohana, so just stay tuned and stay informed, okay? As we keep on going, this 12 o'clock hour, more music, Koa'uka, Kimi A, Kai Boy, and Brother Damon, just a few, just to name a few as we keep it going this Saturday morning. So stay tuned right here, jamming out with Uncle Kama on KWXX. Yes,

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0: On O'Hare Music, simple love song, you feel good. Island Music Station, it's KWXX, jamming out with Uncle Kama. How's it going, Kako? 12:51 all across Hawaii, Nay, and we go towards our Facebook and Instagram really quickly this 12 o'clock hour. All right, we put up a post earlier with Benji on our KWXX FM. You find us on Facebook and Instagram. We told you guys, let us know how conditions are where you are, and give us like a time and location, you know. Mountain View, normal day. People have been saying, Anaya Alika, they said, off and on rain in Pahala. Small kind winds here and there. And Common Kona was hot and muggy. This was a funny one that I found over on Facebook. Okay, this is from Denise Ducker. Wind just knocked my hairbrush off the shelf. But yeah, she also said no rain at the moment in Puna. But, you know, yeah, it's always good to see the little lightheartedness during this time of a lot of uncertainty with the weather, all right? Speaking of the weather, National Weather Service, this was from earlier today. Just to give you guys a quick update, we do have a high surf advisory in effect for east-facing shores of Kauai and Oahu through Sunday. And then high surf advisory for east and southeast facing shores of Molokai, Maui, and the Big Island in effect through Sunday. We have a tropical storm warning that remains in effect, and a hurricane watch. And we also have a flood watch. So just a quick little overview of what we got going on this 12 o'clock hour. I'll be jamming out with you guys for the rest of this Saturday morning, I guess you could say. Friday night, Saturday morning. So no worry. We'll take a short break and we'll come back with some music from Common Kings and Leva. And we'll head into the 1 o'clock hour with some more Feel Good Island music. So stay tuned. We're keeping you guys updated with the latest right here on your Feel Good Island Music Station. It's KWXX. Yes, sir.
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Music from the Brown Boys, Waking Up My Neighborhood, You Feel Good. Island Music Station, it's KWXX, jamming out with Uncle Kama. How's it going, Kako? 101.5 in Kona, 94.7 in Hilo and Kau, and jamming out everywhere else in between, KWXX.com and on our mobile app, 109 all across Hawaii'i. How's it going, Kako? All right, you thinking to yourself, Uncle Kama, you're a little early for Saturday, and you thinking correctly. Are you doing the little bit of a overnight shift, keeping you guys updated on the latest as we continue tracking Hurricane Nolo as it hopefully continues its track westward and to the south of Hawaii Island, all right? So we're keeping an eye out for you guys with that, and we'll let you know if we hear anything and if anything happens. We're just starting to see just a little bit of rain coming down right outside of our stations. I'm hearing all kinds of static in my earphones right now, but that's how you know it's for real. I live. But yeah, let us know. 808-296-5999. Call or text if you need any help. Want to get information from us. If my information wasn't clear on the air, just call. Talk to her a little bit. I let you know. Or maybe even try on a song request. We're doing that, yeah, this 1 o'clock hour. All right, stay tuned. More music to come. We got some from Brother Strings, Sudden Rush Music, Kali Buds, Sia Osi, and right now, Maoli Music, Make Me Want To. Keeping it jamming right here on your feel-good Island Music Station. It's KWXX. Yes, I am.

Collie Buds Music, that's Holiday You Feel Good, Island Music Station, it's KWXX, jamming out with Uncle Kama. How's it going, Kako? It's 1:20 all across Hawaii Nays. We continue on this Saturday morning, keeping an eye on a Hurricane Nolo, right? A lot of people have been posting up in our comment section, so just want to read out some. Kaumana Was Mellow says, Adams, with a bunch of underscores, Adams, with a Z. Oahu, nice and beautiful with the moon out, solid like one boulder. Yeah, from our Instagram comments and checking out Facebook, a lot of people saying that there's a little bit of rain in certain areas, but it's calm right now. So that's a good thing. We're keeping an eye out for you guys as you continue on this Saturday morning, hoping that Nolo keeps its southernness from our island. So yeah, let us know, 808-296-5999, call a text, and you can check us out, ask some questions, put in a song request, and let us know what we're listening to this Saturday morning, all right? Continuing on with some Sudden Rush music, Brothers Strings and Makor Rothman, just to name a few, so stay tuned right here on KWXX. Yes, sir.

0: McCall Rothman, lovely. You feel good. Island Music Station, it's KWXX. Uncle Kama jamming out with you guys. 134 all across Hawaii. How's it going, Kako? You know, this week has been a crazy one because, you know, we're dealing with Hurricane Nolo. Earlier today, there was an earthquake that thankfully didn't cause a tsunami. But that's just another thing added to the list of things this weekend that happened. And then right now, we're watching the live stream for Kilauea. Yeah, as the mayor said, all the shushu is coming out for the start of this next episode. So we're just keeping an eye on things. A lot of stuff going on. So hopefully you guys are staying safe out there and staying informed. Nolo is still looking to the south of us. Kilauea starting to get that fufu come out. So just keeping an eye on stuff as we continue on this 1 o'clock hour. Stay tuned. More music, Maxi Priest, OPU Pickers, and Uncle Fiji right here on KWXX. Yes, I.
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0: Natty Vibes Music, you feel good. Island Music Station, it's KWXX. Jamming out with Uncle Kama. How's it going, Kako? 149 all across Hawaii Nei. As we continue keeping an eye out for you guys over this Friday evening into the Saturday morning of Hurricane Nolo, and keeping an eye out on things for you guys. Looking okay so far. We're getting updates in the 2 o'clock hour, so stay tuned for that. Right now, rainfall totals over the past couple hours have been okay. Not too much, but we're still keeping an eye on stuff. And the wind gusts. We've seen a pretty high wind gust out in Waimea side and Kauai High, 63. So just a quick little lookout at that. And Kilauea Volcano, keeping an eye on that as well, because there's been some splatters and overflows. Like Mr. Mayor said, the shushus, they're coming out. So we keep an eye out on things all across the island this Saturday morning, Friday evening, whatever you want to call it. So, yeah. We got some music from Loeka Longa Kit and Isaiah Tavares after this short break to wrap up this 1 o'clock hour. And we'll move into the 2 o'clock hour, where we'll have more information for you guys and, of course, more feel-good island music. You want to jam out with us? No worry. 808-296-5999. That's the request line. You can call or text and let us know what we're listening to this Saturday morning. All right? Stay tuned. Jamming out with Uncle Kama on your feel-good island music station. It's KWXX. Yes, sir.
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Island Music Station, it's KWXX. Uncle Kama with you guys. It's 2 o'clock hour, 2:12 all across Hawaii. Continue to giving you guys this round-the-clock coverage and updates on Hurricane Nolo, the whereabouts, the effects, and what we know so far. We just got a new, what is this called? We called it the new advisory from Hurricane Nolo. The National Hurricane Center posted this, the 2 a.m. one. So we'll go over this later on in the hour. Just to give you guys a quick summary of things, there is a hurricane watch in effect for Hawaii County. We also have a tropical storm warning, and Maui County is under a tropical storm watch. So just a quick little summary of things from that message. So we'll go over it later on in the hour, and we'll continue keeping you guys updates as we can. K

Kilauea volcano, we saw some overflows, some splatters, and some spillage overs earlier this evening. So we're keeping an eye on that. And it's glowing. It's glowing, like really bright. So who knows? It could be now, could be in a couple days, could be a couple hours. Who knows with that one? But yeah, we are still keeping an eye on Nolo and everything else surrounding the Big Island, Hawaii County, and keep you guys updated with the latest. And 808-296-5999. You can call or text that number. That's our request line. Throw in a song request or even ask some questions, talk story if you up this hour. So yeah, just let us know. If you need anything, reach out. Yeah, no be shame. All right, we're keeping it going with more Feel Good Island music this 2 o'clock hour. We got some music from One Groove coming up. Von Valentino, Lopaka Roots, One Rhythm, just to name a few. And of course, the Ka'o Crater Boys. Right now, it's UB40. We're keeping on moving this 2 o'clock hour. Stay tuned. Jamming out with Uncle Kama on your Feel Good Island Music Station. It's KWXX. Yes, I.

Guava Jelly, that's Kyle Creator Boys. You feel good. Island Music Station, it's KWXX. Jamming out with Uncle Kama. How's it going, Kako? 222 all across Hawaii. 222. All right, as we take a quick look around the island, give you guys the latest information that we do have. And just a couple quick reminders, yeah? We do have a road closure in North Kohala. The Hawaii Police Department reports that Kohala Mountain Road is closed in North Kohala between mile markers 1 and 20 due to high winds. Please use alternate routes, and we'll inform you as conditions change for that. This goes for road closures. We do have a couple active emergency shelters. I believe there's 10 right now. Ke'a'au Armory, Na'alehu Elementary School, Ocean View Community Center, Papa'aloa Park Annex, Pu'ueo Community Center, the Robert Herkes Gym, the Ka'u Gym. We also have the Kahilu Theater, Kahilu Town Hall, up in Waimea, Honoka'a Sports Complex, the Hisaoka Gym in Kohala, and the Arthur C. Greenwell Park, that's Yano Hall, out in Kona. So just a quick update for you guys with that. We are keeping an eye out for other information. We got the Kilauea volcano. We're keeping an eye on that. And of course, we're keeping an eye on Hurricane Nolo as it makes its pass

right below the island. We're starting to see some of the rain, the outer bands, make its way onto land, more in the Kau, Volcano, Puna area. So we're keeping an eye out for you guys. And of course, do the same for me. You guys are my eyes and ear here. So whatever you see or hear, let us know. 808-296-5999. You can call or text that number. Or we do have a post on KWXX FM Facebook and Instagram page. Leave a comment. Tell us what your current conditions are. Look for the video with Benji earlier this evening. Comments, current conditions. Let us know what you know. Earlier this evening, we got some from a Lance Nahoopi'i. He said there's a little bit of rain up in Mountain View area. Anne said from Keao, she said it's calm and cool with off and on rain. And Albert Lee, a wild pig was running across Moho Road. Thank you for that update, Albert. Yeah, so we're just keeping an eye on as much things as possible. We're keeping you guys with the best information that we have up to date with that, okay? So stay tuned. We're continuing our live coverage in studio this evening, this morning, this Saturday morning, yeah? And we'll let you know if things change. So stay tuned. Jamming out with Uncle Kamu. We got more Feel Good Island music. One Groove, Von Valentino, and a One Rhythm music. All right here. Just to name a few coming up this 2 o'clock hour. Stay tuned on your Feel Good Island Music Station. Giving you the latest. It's KWXX. Yes, sir.

What we had, you feel good. Island Music Station, it's KWXX, jamming out with Uncle Kama. How's it going, Kako? We continue on this 2 o'clock hour, 2:34, all across Hawaii'i. And we're going into the latest public advisory for Hurricane Nolo from the National Hurricane Center. All right, this was under the discussion and outlooks at 2 a.m. Hawaii Standard Time. The center of Hurricane Nolo is located near latitude 16.9 north and a longitude of 155.3 west. Nolo is nearly stationary. A westward motion will, with increasing forward speed, is forecast later today and into Sunday. A turn toward the northwest and a northwest is expected on Monday. On the forecast track, the center of Nolo will remain well south and southwest of the main Hawaiian Islands. That's a good thing, okay? Continuing on, maximum sustained winds are near 105 miles per hour. For the people not familiar with miles, it's 165 kilometers per hour with higher gusts. Nolo is forecast to strengthen into a major hurricane later today or tonight and peak in intensity by late Sunday, with weakening expected by Monday. Hurricane force winds extend outward of up to 45 miles, 75 kilometers, from the center, and tropical storm force wind extend outwards of up to 140 miles per hour. All right, so that is just a quick little look into this advisory that was posted. The 2 a.m. advisory, key messages for Nolo can be found later on the National Weather Service website. The wind, we have rainfall expected. Wind gusts are expected. So just a heads up on that. We are still under that flood watch. We have the tropical storm warning that remains in effect and the hurricane watch. In effect. So just a quick heads up on that. And high surf advisory for east and southeast facing shores of Hawaii Island, Molokai, Maui as well through Sunday. So just giving you guys a little heads up and a quick little talk story this 2 o'clock hour. 2:36 now continuing on. We got more music coming up. Lopaka Roots right now with Blue Clear Sky. And right now we also got more music coming up. One Rhythm, Hawaiian style band, Wills and Anuhea throughout the rest of this 2 o'clock hour. So stay tuned. We keep it jamming right here with Uncle Kama on your feel good Island Music Station. It's KWXX. Yes, sir.

Music from Brother Wills, My Everything, You Feel Good. Island Music Station, it's KWXX. Jamming out with Uncle Kama. How's it going, Kako? 250 all across Hawaii Nei this Saturday morning. We are jamming out, keeping you guys updated on the latest for Hurricane Nolo, just passing south of us. We had our 2 a.m. update from the National Hurricane Center. We went over that earlier this hour. And we're keeping an eye out for the radars and checking on all the precipitation levels and wind gusts around the island. And we just got a higher gust. We recorded a higher gust on one of the wind meters out in Kauai High of 71 miles per hour of a gust, on high gust. So just keeping you guys updated on that. So it's blowing real fast out there. So just stay safe, stay inside, stay home as you head into today and eventually the morning, yeah, because it is Saturday, yeah. So just keeping you guys updated on that. So precipitation isn't looking too bad, less than an inch around the island for most of it. And just looking at those gusts, it's just getting a little crazy out there. So we keep you guys updated on that. And of course, we keeping an eye on a Kilauea volcano. Earlier this evening, we had some big splashes, some splatters, the shushu, as the Marowin call them earlier in his videos. But yeah, so we're keeping an eye out on everything going on across the island tonight. And we'll keep you guys updated on the latest. We're heading into the 3 o'clock hour now. So we have some music real quick to help us close out this hour. We got some from the Brown Boys in Ho'onu'a. Right now it's Anuhea music. I just want you around right here. You're keeping it jamming on You Feel Good. Island Music Station. It's KWXX. Yes, sir.

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Island Music Station, it's KWXX, jamming out with Uncle Kama. How's it going, Kako? It is 3 o'clock, hour 309, all across Hawaii Nei. All right, we live in studios this evening, this morning, actually, Saturday morning. Give you guys the latest on our Hurricane Nolo and all the information that we do have so far. So we just want to remind you guys, we do have a high surf advisory in effect for east and southeast facing shores of Hawaii Island, and also this includes Molokai and Maui through Sunday. We still have that tropical storm warning that remains in effect and a hurricane watch, so we are keeping an eye out on that. And of course, we still have that flood watch out. So just a quick overview of what we got going on. We are keeping an eye out for a Kilauea volcano as well. We saw some splatters on that earlier this evening. And oh, there it is. It's going again. Yeah, sorry, just watching the live stream, trying to keep you guys updated on the latest. So remember, you guys are my eyes and ears out there. So if you see anything, say something, call us 808-296-5999, give us a text or a call, and we will make sure we share that with all of our listeners out there. You see one downline, you see one down tree, you see some crazy weather, let us know. All right, and we got some more Feel Good Island music as well as we continue on for this 3 o'clock hour. We're getting it going. We got some Amy Hanaialii, JKP, Kala'e Parish, Catch a Fire music, Ukla the Mock, Jamiri Morgan. Right now it's Kenny T music, Mr. Radio, right here on KWXX. Yes, sir.

Kalaya Parish music. It must be the rain. You feel good. Island Music Station. It's KWXX. Jamming out with Uncle Kama this 3 o'clock hour. How's it going, Kako? 3:29 all across Hawaii. We keep an eye out on Hurricane Nolo this morning as it makes its path down to the south of the island in the westward move. But we are seeing some of those outer bands affect our island, mainly in the southern parts. So we're keeping an eye out for our families in Kau and in Puna, watching the rainfall totals and watching wind gusts for the northern part of our island up in Kohala, Kawaihai, and Waimea. The highest recorded gust in the past couple hours has been, we've seen 74. Right now it's gusting at about 68. So we are keeping an eye out for Waimea side and Kauai High. And precipitation numbers are going up

just a little bit this hour as those outer bands make their way onto land. So we are keeping an eye out for you guys. So if you guys have any questions, let us know. 808-296-5999. We'll try our best to answer them this morning. And of course, if you want to turn a song request or a shout out dedication, go to that same number. Right, we're jamming out with more Feel Good Island music as we keep it moving on this 3 o'clock hour. We got some music from Catch a Fire, Ehu Kai, Kamuela, Kolohe Kai music all coming up. Right now it's JKP, Maui music, right here on your Feel Good Island music station. It's KWXX. Yes, I.

0: Kolohe Kai Music, Addicted to Life, You Feel Good. Island Music Station, it's KWXX. Jamming out with Uncle Kama. How's it going, Kako? This 3 o'clock hour, 3:49 all across Hawaii. And we are still here. We're still live in studio on the air for you guys this Saturday morning. Giving you guys the latest updates on Hurricane Nolo. It is still keeping to the south of us. So that is the best case scenario that we asked for. So most of that rainfall and high winds are going to be offshore. But we are still keeping an eye out because of those outer bands that could impact us, especially in our lower areas of the island of Kau and in Puna and volcano areas. So we are keeping an eye out for that. So, of course, you guys, again, are my eyes and ears. If you guys see anything, say something, 808-296-5999. Let us know how the conditions are where you are. And also go check out our Facebook and Instagram pages. We did a reel earlier this evening with Benji. He was here from 7 p.m. to midnight. And just go into the comments, leave a comment about where you are and how conditions are so far where you are. And maybe even get a shout out on the radio for that. But yeah, we are getting a lot of people just saying it's off and on. It's very quiet, but you know, we're always just staying prepared in case anything does change. So let me know, 808-296-5999. We're continuing on this Saturday morning. We'll take a short break and we'll come back with some music from the Steppas, Brothers of Wavy. And we'll continue on into the 4 o'clock hour with more Feel Good Island music and the latest on Nolo. Stay tuned. Jamming out with Uncle Kama on your Feel Good Island Music Station. It's KWXX. Yes, I.
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Maoli Music, that's Clarity. You feel good. Ile Music Station, it's KWXX 101.5 in Kona, 94.7 in Hilo and Kau, and we jamming out everywhere else in between. Yeah, KWXX.com and on our mobile app. How's it going, Kako? Uncle Kama with you guys. 409 all across Hawaii'i. All right, as we continue on this Saturday morning, giving you guys more updates as we find out about Hurricane Nolo making its pass right below us. We're keeping an eye on that. And of course, Kilauea Volcano as well, keeping an eye on that in case of an eruption. It's quiet right now, so hopefully nothing out of that. But yeah, it's been a very busy couple of days. We had earthquake in the distance in the Pacific earlier today or yesterday. We didn't get a tsunami warning, so that was awesome. No tsunami warning. We do have Hurricane Nolo that we're watching and keeping in mind. And we also have Kilauea Volcano that we're watching and keeping in mind. So there's a lot of stuff going on this in the past couple days already. We are keeping an eye out for high winds in Waimea and Kohala side. The highest gust recorded so far this evening was a 74 miles per hour out in Kauai High. So we're keeping an eye on that. Looking pretty okay throughout the rest of the island. We are getting a little bit of a pickup in the southern part near South Point, 40, 45 miles per hour. And of course, we're keeping an eye on precipitation, the rainfall totals as we go through this evening. All right, we got more Feel Good Island music coming up as you continue on this 4 o'clock hour. We're getting started with some Kimi A music, Jason Jazz Iglesias, Anu Hea, Natty Vibes, and Leilani Wolfgram all coming up this hour. Right now, it's Fia Music, Love Me, right here. Keeping it going right here on KWXX.

Jason Jazz Iglesias, swing through, you feel good. Island Music Station, it's KWXX. Uncle Kama jamming out with you guys. It's 4 o'clock hour, 4:31, all across Hawaii. You know, excuse me, I'm just a little bit out of breath right now. I had to do a quick jog down the road, wake myself up. I'm not used to doing this 4 o'clock in the morning. Usually it's like 11 o'clock at night I talk in on the radio, but you know, 4 o'clock in the morning, gotta take one run down the road. So, that's what I did. No worry, this 4 o'clock hour, we're going to give you guys more updates. We're expecting another release from the National Weather Service around 5 o'clock. So we'll stick around for that. And we'll give that information out to you guys. And of course, we're still watching the weather radars, the wind gauges, the water totals, the rain total gauges as well. Highest gust in Waimea, Kauai High, Kohala side. It's gusting right around 66, according to some of these gauges. And then you look down towards the south, it's around 40, 42 down in South Point. So we're just keeping an eye out on everything right around the island. So we'll keep you guys informed as conditions change. And once again, we'll be waiting around for that 5 o'clock update from the National Weather Service. We will also be doing requests and shout-outs. 808-296-5999. Let me know. Call or text. And of course, you guys are my eyes and ears, so let me know how conditions are where you are. Yeah. And we'll continue on with more feel good island music. We got Pound for Pound, Peter Moon Band, the Longa Kids, and Kimi A music right now. Love's in the Melody right here on KWXX. Yes, I.

Pound for pound music. I don't want to dance. You feel good. Island Music Station. It's KWXX. Uncle Kama with you guys. 4:39 all across Hawaii'i. How's it going, Kako? All right. Just another reminder. We are getting the latest on the civil defense around 5 o'clock. So stay tuned for that. Just real quickly, we'll go around with it. High surf advisory is in effect for east and southeast facing shores of not only the Big Island, but also Molokai and Maui through Sunday. We are still under the flood watch, and the tropical storm warning remains in effect, along with the hurricane watch. Just a quick overview of it. We're keeping an eye on Kilauea volcano as the mayor said it like this. I promise, it's in one of his videos. He said the shushus, they're coming out right there. And go check out that video on Instagram. He said the shushu from the volcano coming. So we're keeping an eye on that as well. As well as all the radars, wind gusts, wind monitors.

and the rainfall total numbers. We're keeping an eye on those as well. We had a big gust from Waimea Kauai High side earlier this evening. Was it like 74? Right now it's averaging right around 50 to 60, so it's looking okay out there. And then down in Na'alehu and South Point area, wind gust is around right around 40 miles per hour. So we are watching out for things, keeping you guys updated with the latest. And of course, 808-296-5999, call or text that number. You hear anything, you see anything, or if you just want to say what's up, throw in a song request, you can do that all right there, okay? We're continuing on this 4 o'clock hour. More music coming up, the Longer Kids and OPE Pickers, just to name a few. So stay tuned as you jamming out with Uncle Kama. This 4 o'clock hour on your feel-good Island Music Station. It's KWXX. Yes, sir.

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1: Au hea vale o kou I nga kama o ia aina nei. 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

Music from the Vitals, Hui Poo, You Feel Good, Island Music Station, it's KWXX, jamming out with Uncle Kama. How's it going, Kako? This 5 o'clock hour, we're keeping you guys updated overnight of Hurricane Nolo and all the activity going around Hawaii Island this evening. 101.5 in Kona, 94.7 in Hilo and Kau, and we're jamming out everywhere else in between, KWXX.com and on our mobile app. All right, we're checking out from the National Weather Service. They just released their 5 a.m. Public advisory, so we'll be going over that later on this hour. As well, we're keeping an eye out for the rainfall totals over the past 6 hours and wind gusts throughout the island. We've seen wind gusts earlier this evening of 74 miles per hour out in Waimea. So we're keeping an eye on all the conditions throughout the island, no matter where you are. So we'll keep an eye out for things for you. As well, we're going to keep on jamming out with more Feel Good Island music. We got some from Revolution, Maya Music, Molokai, and so much more. So stick around for that. Right now, Kiani Music, Baby Only You, right here on your Feel Good Island Music Station. It's KWXX. Yes, sir.

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Island Music Station, it's KWXX. Jamming out with Uncle Kama. How's it going, Kako? 524 all across Hawaii. We get looking into our update now from the National Weather Service, their 5 a.m. update. And you can find more information on this online on our KWXX website. Nolo remains well south and stationary of Hawaii Island, 145 miles south of South Point, with a max sustained winds of 105 miles per hour. The Central Pacific Hurricane Center says Nolo is stationary but is expected to begin moving west later today and Sunday, followed by a turn northwest later on Monday and Tuesday. And the forecasts indicate the center of the storm will remain well south and southeast, southwest of the main Hawaiian Islands. A hurricane watch and tropical storm warning remain in effect for Hawaii County. A tropical storm watch continues for Maui County. Forecasts expect Nolo to strengthen into a major hurricane tonight or early Sunday and reach its peak intensity by early Monday before gradually weakening. And although the storm's center is forecast to stay away from the islands, impacts are being felt. Tropical storm conditions are occurring across portions of Hawaii Island, and hurricane force gusts remain possible in steep terrain across the island. Tropical storm force gusts have also occurred in portions of Maui County, particularly in the higher elevations. All right. Rainfall remains the primary concern. Additional rainfall of 4 to 8 inches with isolated amounts up to 10 inches is expected across the eastern and southern portions of Hawaii Island. Okay, so that's just a little bit of that 5 a.m. update that we

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You can find more information on air and online, KWXX.com, with our latest news this hour. We'll continue to bring more updates throughout the day with our around-the-clock team coverage of NOLO. We got more of our on-air people coming in throughout the day, keeping you guys updated, and we'll keep it going a little bit more for some more feel-good alley music before I wrap things up, for me at least, this Saturday morning. Chanel Enos, Joss Sons, and Uncle Fiji coming up right now on your feel-good alley music station. It's KWXX. Yes, sir.

Jason's Music Stand is one. You feel good. Island Music Station. It's KWXX. And that's going to do it for me. Uncle Kamo is jamming out with you guys for this graveyard shift this Saturday morning. And we're going to keep you guys updated throughout the day with our team coverage. So don't go anywhere. And then I'll be back again tonight, 7 p.m. Till midnight, to keep you guys updated with the latest from Hurricane Nolo. And we just got some good news. We're going to end off my part of today with some good news from KTA Superstores. The Poano Coast store will open this morning from 9 a.m. to 10 p.m. However, the pharmacy will be closed with limited services. And the downtown KTA in Hilo will open 9 a.m. to 7 p.m. Yeah, some good news from KTA Superstores. They're going to be open today with limited services and just a change in their hours. So that's a good way to end off this morning. Yeah, this morning. No worry, I'll catch you guys the next time. And until that time comes, this is Uncle Kama. Take care of one another. Shoots then.

Jeff Rasmussen and Solana Leather and Lace. 5:50 now, KWXX time. I'm your midday guy, G Cruz, stepping in, keeping you updated here on our Hurricane Nolo. As of

5 a.m. this morning. The center of Hurricane NOLA was located 145 miles south of South Point. NOLA is nearly stationary, unfortunately. A westward motion with increasing forward speed is forecasted for later today and Sunday. A turn toward the northwest and north-northwest is expected on Monday and Tuesday. On the forecast track, the center of NOLA will remain well south and southwest of the main Hawaiian island. So still good news that it's not moving north. The Hawaii Police Department reports that the Kohala Mountain Road is closed in North Kohala between mile markers 1 and 20 due to the high winds they're experiencing there. Around Hawaii Island, tropical storm winds are occurring in North and South Kohala and in the South Point areas. Rainfall continues around Hawaii Island, with some areas receiving up to an inch per hour of rain. We'll continue to keep you updated, keeping track of Hurricane NOLA. Still sitting at a Category 2 hurricane out there. Conditions may change unexpectedly, so just be advised of that. As we continue with more Feel Good Island music for your Saturday morning here, Maoli, In Case You Didn't Know, on KWXX, your Feel Good Island music station.

0: 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Now we have the latest update from the Hawaii County Civil Defense concerning Hurricane Nolo.
1: This is a Civil Defense Hurricane Nolo update for Saturday, September 26th at 6 a.m. The National Weather Service continues the hurricane watch for Hawaii Island. The National Weather Service also continues the tropical storm warning for Hawaii Island. A hurricane watch is issued when hurricane force winds of 74 miles per hour or greater are possible within the next 48 hours. Due to the hurricane watch, be advised. A high surf advisory has been issued for south and east facing shores of Hawaii Island. A wind advisory has been issued for Hawaii Island. All shelters that were opened yesterday remain open. Hurricane Nolo continues to linger south of Hawaii Island, but is expected to begin moving west away from Hawaii Island later today. High winds and heavy rainfall remain in the forecast for this morning through this evening. You will be informed as conditions change. Thank you for listening and have a safe Saturday. 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

Brett Wills there. You're the inspiration with Miley. I'm your midday guy, G. Cruz, as we continue to keep you updated on everything going on with Hurricane Nolo. And as Hawaii County Civil Defense mentioned earlier, all shelters remain open. All 8 shelters are still open. Honaka'a Gym, Papaloa Park Annex, Pu'ueo Community Center, Kahilu Town Hall, Ocean View Community Center, Yano Hall in South Kona, Na'alehu Gym, Robert Herkey's Gym in Pahala, and the Kea'au Armory as well. We are currently in a hurricane watch, still in effect. Tropical storm warning, still in effect. And tropical storm watch in effect for Maui County. Currently, Kohala Mountain Road is the only road that's closed due to high winds, and that's between mile markers 1 and 20. More Feel Good Island music continues here as we continue to keep you updated. 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Now,

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We are KWXX, your Feel Good Island Music Station, 621 KWXX time here. Currently, we have a high surf advisory in effect for east and southeast facing shores. Flood watch in effect as well for Hawaii Island. Looking at your forecast today, and again, you know, we're giving you a forecast, but because we're in a tropical storm warning, these conditions may change at any moment. Heavy showers expected at times in East Hawaii.

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4: Hey friend, DC here, letting you know that the He'alapono Electric Vehicle and Sustainability Fair that was scheduled for today has been canceled due to the incoming weather disturbance. I know. But there's good news, though. The crew is working hard to reschedule it as soon as possible, and I look forward to seeing you whenever that is. Again, the He'alapono EV and Sustainability Fair scheduled for today at the Prince Cahuilla Plaza has been canceled due to the weather. In the meantime, though, please prepare, stay safe, and stay tuned for updates. Wow.

0: flow.
1: Brand new one there from Kolea. Interesting story on that one. So Kolea, Ira didn't write that song. He told me, I was talking to Ira about this one, and he said that Capena de Lima, Capena Boy de Lima, actually called him up one day and he said, hey, I have this song for you. I wrote this song for you. Can you sing it over the phone? He's like, no. He flew to Honolulu, recorded that one in Capena Boy's studio, and he said like 15 minutes, it was done. And perfect song for Kolea there. We currently are keeping you updated on everything going on with Hurricane Nolo. As of 5 o'clock this morning, the center of Hurricane Nolo was located 145 miles south of South Point. Nolo is currently stationary, not moving too much at all. A westward motion with increasing forward speed is forecasted later today and Sunday. A turn toward the northwest and northwest is expected on Monday and Tuesday later. On the forecast track, the center of Nolo will remain well south and southwest of the main Hawaiian Islands. The Hawaii County Police Department reports that the Kohala Mountain Road remains closed due to high winds there. Use alternate routes here on Hawaii Island. Tropical storm winds are occurring in north and south Kohala along with the South Point areas. Rainfall continues around Hawaii Island with some areas receiving up to an inch per hour. High surf is also expected to impact Hawaii Island. Currently, a hurricane watch is in effect for Hawaii County. A tropical storm warning is in effect for Hawaii County. And for our friends on Maui tuning in, a tropical storm watch is in effect for your island. All 8 shelters remain open here on Hawaii Island. Honaka'a Gym, Papa'aloa Park Annex, Pu'ueo Community Center, Kahilu Town Hall, Ocean View Community Center, Yano Hall in South Kona, Na'alehu Gym, Robert Herkes Gym in Pahala, and the Kia'au Armory as well. All county offices and park facilities are closed. Regular Helion services are suspended today, while all solid waste facilities will remain closed as well. And a reminder, please do not dump rubbish in front of the closed gates at the transfer stations. Please do not do that. We got more Feel Good Island music, more info for you as we continue through your Aloha Saturday morning here. Anuhea.

0: Aya and Ina, not for sale. Be on the lookout for some new music from Maka. And she's kind of changing how she promotes herself. So it was Maka Gallinger in the past. Right now, it's just Maka. Just goes by Maka. So some new music from her coming out on the radio right here. Probably next week, Tuesday, is the release on that. Taking a look at your forecast here, all for your Saturday morning here, 648 KWXX time. High surf advisory in effect for east and southeast facing shores. Flood watch in effect for the entire Hawaii island. We got going on in West Hawaii, cloudy skies with occasional showers, trades 10 to 15 miles per hour. Mostly cloudy tonight, trades 5 to 10, lows near 77 degrees. Heavy showers at times in East Hawaii, trades 10 to 20 miles per hour. Overcast with possible heavy showers expected tonight, trades 10 to 15 miles per hour, and lows near 72. And as a reminder, we are in a tropical storm warning. So tropical storm conditions can change our forecast at any given time. We are experiencing some heavy winds in parts of Hawaii Island, north and south Kohala, South Point areas as well. And showers. There are areas on Hawaii Island that are receiving some heavy showers, up to an inch or so in per hour in rain. So be careful out there. We'll continue to keep you updated. Shelter in place as we continue with this Saturday morning, and keeping an eye on Hurricane Nolo. Still Category 2, still just kind of sitting there and just spinning. Sitting there and spinning, not really moving any. Do expect some westerly movement throughout the midday into the afternoon. We'll be right back. Rebel Soldiers and the Green right after this.
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0: This is a Civil Defense Hurricane NOLO update for Saturday, September 26th at 6 a.m. The National Weather Service continues the hurricane watch for Hawaii Island. The National Weather Service also continues the tropical storm warning for Hawaii Island. A hurricane watch is issued when hurricane force winds of 74 miles per hour or greater are possible within the next 48 hours. Due to the hurricane watch, be advised. A high surf advisory has been issued for south and east facing shores of Hawaii Island. A wind advisory has been issued for Hawaii Island. All shelters that were opened yesterday remain open. Hurricane NOLO continues to linger south of Hawaii Island, but is expected to begin moving west away from Hawaii Island later today. High winds and heavy rainfall remain in the forecast for this morning through this evening. You will be informed as conditions change. Thank you for listening and have a safe Saturday. 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

my neighborhood. Good morning. I'm your midday guy, G. Cruz, hanging out here, keeping you updated concerning Hurricane Nolo. Shelters are open if you are in need. 10 shelters around Hawaii Island, Honoka'a Gym, Papaloa Park Annex, Pu'ueo Community Center, Kahilu Town Hall, Hisooka Gym in Kapa'au, Ocean View Community Center, Yano Hall in South Kona, Na'alehu Gym, Robert Herkes Gym in Pahala, and the Kea'au Armory. Please bring your own food, water, and any necessary medicine. Shelters are pet-friendly. As a reminder, we are in a hurricane watch for Hawaii Island. Tropical storm warning is in effect. Tropical storm watch is in effect for our listeners on Maui. And high surf advisory for east and southeast shores here on Hawaii Island. Flood watch in effect as well for Hawaii Island as we continue to keep you updated. With Hurricane Nolo, still Category 2, still sitting out there south of South Point, about 145 miles south of South Point as of 5 a.m. this morning. We do have an 8 o'clock update coming up and a new civil defense update in just a couple of minutes here. Right now, J-Boog, Brighter Day on KWXX.

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Taking a look at your forecast here. High surf advisory for east and southeast shores in effect. Flood watch in effect. Hurricane watch in effect for Hawaii Island. Tropical storm warning in effect for Hawaii Island. And tropical storm watch for our listeners on Maui. Heavy showers expected at times here in East Hawaii. Trades 10 to 20 miles per hour.

0: Civil defense.
1: This is a civil defense message. This is a Hurricane Nolo information update for Saturday, September 26th at 7 o'clock a.m. As of 5 o'clock this morning, Hurricane Nolo was located approximately 145 miles south of South Point and remains fairly stationary. Nolo is currently generating winds of up to 105 miles per hour. Through the night, some areas across Hawaii Island reported intermittent episodes of heavy rains and strong wind gusts. A hurricane watch, tropical storm warning, and flood watch remain in effect for Hawaii Island, and residents and businesses are encouraged to continue to prepare for strong winds, heavy rains, and possible flooding conditions. As of 9 o'clock last night, Highway 250 or the Kohala Mountain Road was closed due to high winds and possible hazardous condition, and remains closed at this time. All other major roadways and highways are open. Motorists are advised to continue to anticipate possible hazardous conditions and possible road closures. Shelter facilities at 10 locations around Hawaii Island remain open for those wishing to take refuge. For more information on shelter locations, please visit the Hawaii County Civil Defense Agency website or contact the Civil Defense Agency office at 808-935-0031. 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Additional updates will be provided as information becomes available. 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This is your Hawaii County Civil Defense Agency.
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0: Opihi pickers in Fiji there. Come out tonight. We are KWXX as we continue to keep you updated on Hurricane Nolo. As of 5 o'clock this morning, Hurricane Nolo, still a Category 2 hurricane, just pretty much sitting there, 145 miles south of South Point, very stationary. They do expect a westward motion to continue throughout today, and then it might hook a little bit north as it passes the Hawaiian Islands, but it will remain south of the Hawaiian Islands, which is good news, but unfortunately it is sitting south of Hawaii Island. And what does that mean? That means we're going to have continued high winds, continued high surf, and continued rain. We are seeing gusts up to 60 miles per hour or more in various parts of Hawaii Island. So be careful out there. North and South Kohala in the Kau area, South Point, Kau areas, seeing some heavy gusts up there. Showers impacting Hawaii Island. We are seeing areas not so much on the west side of the island, but definitely on the south and east portions of Hawaii Island, some areas receiving up to 1 inch of rain per hour. Hurricane watch is in effect for Hawaii Island. Tropical storm warning is in effect as well. Tropical storm watch in effect for our friends on Maui. High surf advisory in effect for east and southeast facing shores. And flood watch in effect for Hawaii Island. All county and state park facilities remain closed today, along with campsites. Regular Helion services are suspended today, and solid waste facilities will remain closed today. Please, please, reminding everybody to not dump your rubbish in front of the gate at the transfer stations or anywhere else. Just kind of hold on to it. Wait until the transfer stations reopen after the storm passes. We're here to continue to keep you updated with Hurricane Nolo. Hoping that it moves quicker west.
1: All right.
0: Right now, Kolohe Ka. Hope.

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0: baby girl.
1: Typical Hawaiians crazy, featuring Jamin Wong there. We are KWXX. Currently, there are power outages reported around Hawaii Island, Honoka'a, Kohala, Kau, parts of Puna areas as well. If you are out of power, recently 855-304-9191 is the number to report an outage to Hawaiian Electric. That's 855-304-9191. Outages mostly due to downed trees because of the winds. We will continue to keep you updated. High surf advisory in effect for east and southeast facing shores. Flood watch in effect for Hawaii Island. Forecast continues. Heavy showers at times in East Hawaii. Trades 10 to 20 miles per hour throughout the day. Overcast with possible heavy showers tonight. Trades 10 to 15 miles per hour. Lows near 72. West Hawaii, cloudy with occasional showers. Trades 10 to 15 miles per hour. Mostly cloudy tonight. Trades 5 to 10. Lows near 77 degrees. We are in a tropical storm warning, so those conditions may change at any given time due to Hurricane Nolo as it continues to just kind of sit there and spin. We'll keep you updated here with Brother Is on KWXX.

Positive Motion talking. We are KWXX, your feel-good island music station. Got a text, a picture in of the Popayco transfer station. A bunch of people dumping rubbish in front of the closed gate there. As a reminder, please take care of our

0: China. Do not dump your trash anywhere. Do not put your trash in front of the locked gate. Somebody's going to have to clean it up, right? Please don't dump any of your trash in front of the transfer station gates. Transfer stations remain closed due to the storm. That's just how it is, all right? So keep your trash at your house until the transfer stations reopen after the storm passes. Shelters are open around Hawaii Island. If you are in need, you can evacuate to Honoka'a Gym, Papa'aloa Park Annex, Pu'uelo Community Center, Kahilu Town Hall, Hisooka Gym in Kapa'au, Ocean View Community Center, Yano Hall in South Kona, Na'alehu Gym, Robert Herkes Gym in Pahala, and the Kea'au Armory. And again, that number to report an outage in your area, you can call Hawaiian Electric at 855-304-9191. We do are seeing outages in the Honoka'a area, Kohala area, parts of Kau and Na'alehu, Puna, Ocean View as well. So 855-304-9191. Coming up at 8 o'clock, we will be getting another National Weather Service update. The 8 o'clock update, we'll kind of see where Hurricane Nolo lies. Currently, as of 5 o'clock this morning, 145 miles south of South Point. We'll see if there was any movement in the last few hours. Quick break. We'll be right back with Kapena by request via text at 808-296-KWXX. Hilo Rain after this.
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This is a civil defense message. This is a Hurricane Nolo information update for Saturday, September 26th at 7 o'clock a.m. As of 5 o'clock this morning, Hurricane Nolo was located approximately 145 miles south of South Point and remains fairly stationary. Nolo is currently generating winds of up to 105 miles per hour. Through the night, some areas across Hawaii Island reported intermittent episodes of heavy rains and strong wind gusts. A hurricane watch, tropical storm warning, and flood watch remain in effect for Hawaii Island, and residents and businesses are encouraged to continue to prepare for strong winds, heavy rains, and possible flooding conditions. As of 9 o'clock last night, Highway 250 or the Kohala Mountain Road was closed due to high winds and possible hazardous condition, and remains closed at this time. All other major roadways and highways are open. Motorists are advised to continue to anticipate possible hazardous conditions and possible road closures. Shelter facilities at 10 locations around Hawaii Island remain open for those wishing to take refuge. For more information on shelter locations, please visit the Hawaii County Civil Defense Agency website or contact the Civil Defense Agency office at 808-935-0031. 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Additional updates will be provided as information becomes available. Thank you for listening and have a safe day. 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

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We are KWXX, your feel good island music station. Good news with the 8 o'clock National Weather Service update here. Hurricane Nolan still a Category 2 and 145 miles south of South Point, although they're saying now that it is moving westerly at 3 miles per hour. That might not seem like a lot, but if you remember, 5 o'clock National Weather Service report, it was pretty much stationary as of this morning. And in the last few hours, it has started moving at slowly, 3 miles per hour, but at least it's moving westerly. All right, so that's good news. Still under a hurricane watch for Hawaii Island, tropical storm warning for Hawaii Island, tropical storm watch in effect for Maui County, high surf advisory for east and southeast shores, and flood watch in effect for Hawaii Island. National Weather Service still saying that because it's moving very slowly, still kind of in the same place that it was, we're going to continue to see high winds. Tropical storm winds, rain as well here on Hawaii Island, and high surf as well here on Hawaii Island. So continue to be safe out there. Shelter in place if possible. And we will continue to keep you updated throughout the midday into the afternoon as we keep an eye on this one. They are saying, National Weather Service is saying that Hurricane Nolan will strengthen as it continues to move west. We'll see it strengthen into a possibly Category 3 or even higher than that. But currently right now, still Category 2 and finally moving westerly at 3 miles per hour. More Feel Good Island music continues here. Maoli, No One on KWXX.

0: Circle, Bad Boys. 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Taking a look at your forecast. Nothing changing too much as of this morning. High surf advisory in effect for east and south, the east-facing shores. Flood watch in effect for Hawaii Island. Taking a look at what's going on in East Hawaii. Heavy showers at times, trades 10 to 20 miles per hour. Overcast with possible heavy showers expected tonight, trades 10 to 15 miles per hour. Lows near 72 in West Hawaii. Cloudy with occasional showers as we move through the day, trades 10 to 15 miles per hour. Mostly cloudy tonight, trades 5 to 10. Lows near 77 degrees. Currently overcast in 83 in Kailua Kona. And overcast with showers, 77 in Hilo. Continue to keep an eye on Hurricane Nolo as we get you through the midday, through the morning here on this Saturday morning, September 26th. We will be right back, Mixture, and Catch a Fire right after this.
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Seriously, we are KWXX as we continue to monitor everything going on around Hawaii Island. Power outages, Hawaiian Electric reporting outages in Honoka'a, Kohala, Kau, Puna areas, a few Puna areas, Ocean View as well. 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

0: Josh the Tofi, sweet lovin', we are KWXX, your feel-good island music station. Due to Hurricane Nolo, a few things not happening, being postponed or canceled. Kamehameha Schools postponing their keho cleanup that was happening today. A new date will be announced in the near future for that cleanup event. Waiakea High School's homecoming game that was scheduled for today has been postponed against Kalakehe. Also kicking off their 50th anniversary celebration week this week, and the Waiakea High 50th comeback day that was scheduled for tomorrow has been postponed to a later date. Rescheduled dates will be announced soon. KTA Superstores was going to be closed at the Puanico store today, but they will reopen this morning, 9 a.m. or are open this morning, will be opening this morning at 9 a.m. to 10 p.m. Pharmacy will be closed, though. Limited services will be available at their Puanico store. Downtown store will open as well, 9 a.m. to 7 p.m. Thank you very much, KTA Superstores, keeping us updated on that. Coming up, we'll check back in with the Hawaii County Civil Defense in a little bit here. Vika and Wavy, right after this.
1: Hey, friend, DC here, letting you know that the He'alapono Electric Vehicle and Sustainability Fair that was scheduled for today has been canceled due to the incoming weather disturbance. I know. But there's good news, though. The crew is working hard to reschedule it as soon as possible, and I look forward to seeing you whenever that is. Again, the He'alapono EV and Sustainability Fair scheduled for today at the Prince Kuhio Plaza has been canceled due to the weather. In the meantime, though, please prepare, stay safe, and stay tuned for updates. Mahalo.
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This is a civil defense message. This is a Hurricane Nolo information update for Saturday, September 26th at 7 o'clock a.m. As of 5 o'clock this morning, Hurricane Nolo was located approximately 145 miles south of South Point and remains fairly stationary.

0: Nolo is currently generating winds of up to 105 miles per hour. Through the night, some areas across Hawaii Island reported intermittent episodes of heavy rains and strong wind gusts. A hurricane watch, tropical storm warning, and flood watch remain in effect for Hawaii Island, and residents and businesses are encouraged to continue to prepare for strong winds, heavy rains, and possible flooding conditions. As of 9 o'clock last night, Highway 250 or the Kohala Mountain Road was closed due to high winds and possible hazardous condition and remains closed at this time. All other major roadways and highways are open. Motorists are advised to continue to anticipate possible hazardous conditions and possible road closures. Shelter facilities at 10 locations around Hawaii Island remain open for those wishing to take refuge. For more information on shelter locations, please visit the Hawaii County Civil Defense Agency website or contact the Civil Defense Agency office at 808-935-0031. 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Additional updates will be provided as information becomes available. 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This is your Hawaii County Civil Defense Agency.
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Let time go. We are KWXX here, Feel Good Island Music Station. KTA Superstores, who said they were going to be closed today due to Hurricane Nolo, has reopened as of 9 a.m. this morning. KTA Pawanica will be open 9 a.m. till 10. Pharmacy still closed, though, and limited services available at KTA Pawanica. And downtown KTA is open as well, 9 a.m. to 7 p.m. Taking a look at your forecast, nothing changed too much since the 8 o'clock National Weather Service update. Still have a high surf advisory in effect for east and southeast facing shores. Flood watch still in effect for Hawaii Island. We are under a tropical storm warning as well as a hurricane watch due to Hurricane Nolo. Heavy showers in East Hawaii at times throughout the day, trades 10 to 20 miles per hour. Overcast with possible heavy showers tonight, trades 10 to 15 miles per hour. Lows near 72 in West Hawaii, cloudy with occasional showers, trades 10 to 15 miles per hour. Mostly cloudy all tonight, trades 5 to 10, and you got lows near 77 degrees. Cloudy skies 86 now in Kailua Kona, and cloudy skies with showers 78 in Hilo. 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We will continue to keep you updated with everything going on weather-wise with Hurricane Nolo. 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

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Games continue. Started on Thursday, continue through the weekend tomorrow, and early games tomorrow. Going to be the Bengals and Steelers, 7 a.m. Patriots and Jaguars, Titans and Giants, Seahawks taking on the Commanders, Jets and Lions, Panthers and Browns, Chiefs and Dolphins, Chargers and Bills, Texans and Colts. Midday games going to be the Cardinals and 49ers, Vikings and Buccaneers, Raiders taking on the Saints, Ravens and Cowboys, Sunday afternoon game, Rams and Broncos, and then Monday Night Football is going to be the Eagles and the Bears. The Bears. Get your picks in. Week number three continues tomorrow. Back with more Feel Good Island music. We'll update you on Hurricane Nolo in just a few minutes. Right now, Nawai Ho'olulu, Oke Anuenue on KWXX.

Drew Daniels, Confirmations. We are KWXX. We got the latest here concerning Hurricane Nolo. As of 8 o'clock this morning, Hurricane Nolo is located 145 miles south of South Point. Same number as it was as of 5 a.m. However, the 5 a.m. message was saying that it was stationary. Now, National Weather Service is saying that it's moving west at 3 miles per hour. So that's good news. It is finally moving westward. It is expected to accelerate westward through the weekend. The westward motion will increase as we move on today and tomorrow. It should move, start moving northwest after it passes the Hawaiian Island chain. Hawaii County Police Department reports that the Kohala Mountain Road is closed in North Kohala due to high winds from mile marker 1 to mile marker 20. Please use the alternate routes there. Here on Hawaii Island, tropical storm winds are occurring in parts of Hawaii Island up to like 60 miles an hour is what we're seeing in the Kohala and South Point areas. Rainfall continues around Hawaii Island as well. We are currently still in a hurricane watch, a tropical storm warning, tropical storm watch for Maui County. High surf advisory for east and southeast facing shores here on Hawaii Island, and flood watch still in effect for Hawaii Island. All county parks and state parks are closed. Campsites remain closed as well. And yes, solid waste facilities remain closed today due to the storm. And we've been getting pictures of people showing us pictures of people dumping rubbish in front of the fences there at the transfer stations. Come on, you guys. Take care. Take care of our Hawaii Island. Hold on to your rubbish until the transfer stations open up. All right. Shelters are still open if you are in need. Honoka'a Gym, Papa'aloa Gym, Papa'aloa Park Annex, I should say, Pu'ueo Community Center, Kahilo Town Hall, Hisaoka Gym in Kapa'au, Ocean View Community Center, Yano Hall in South Kona, Na'alehu Gym, Robert Herkes Gym in Pahala, and the Kea'au Armory remain open. So if you're in need, there you go. Those are your shelter locations. Please bring your own food, water, and necessary medicine. Shelters are pet friendly. Back with more Feel Good Island music to get you through your Saturday morning here. 936 KWXX time. The Brown Boys, Asking for a Night on KWXX.

playing all the best feel-good island music. We are KWXX. Continue to keep you updated concerning Hurricane Nolo. Power outages happening around Hawaii Island. You can always check the power outage website for Hawaiian Electric. We're getting reports of power outages in the Honoka'a area, Kohala area, parts of Kau, Puna, Ocean View as well. You can always report an outage by calling 855-304-9191 as well. As soon as it is in a safe condition, crews should be out trying to get power restored in those areas. A lot of power outages due to high winds, fallen trees, and things like that. So as soon as the winds die down, crews will be out to get power back up. We continue with more Feel Good Island music here. Pa'anipila, Golden Stallion on KWXX.

Perfect day, Awan Anu Hill. We are KWXX, your Feel Good Island Music Station. Just confirmed with the Hawaii County Civil Defense Office that, yes, county parks, state parks continue to be closed. All county services remain suspended until at least tomorrow. Transfer stations around Hawaii Island will remain closed as well. Please, please, please do not dump your rubbish in front of those transfer station locked gates. Many of the different activities that were scheduled have been canceled as well, like the Kamehameha School's Keoho Cleanup Day that was scheduled for today. That has been postponed to a future date. Waiakea High School's homecoming game that was scheduled for 11 o'clock this morning has been postponed against Kealakehe. And the start of Waiakea High School's 50th anniversary week was actually supposed to be today as well at that homecoming game. Many of the activities this weekend, at least, have been postponed, like the Waiakea High School 50th comeback day that was scheduled for tomorrow at Waiakea High School. That has been postponed to a later date.

0: rescheduled dates will be announced soon. So if you had an event or had set to do be at an event today, probably postponed or canceled. Coming up, we're going to be talking story with Mayor Alameda very soon. Scotty on the Weekend also coming in at 10 as well. Quick break. We'll be right back. Hi, Wada. Right after this.
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0: is a civil defense message. This is a Hurricane Nolo information update for Saturday, September 26th at 7 o'clock a.m. As of 5 o'clock this morning, Hurricane Nolo was located approximately 145 miles south of South Point and remains fairly stationary. Nolo is currently generating winds of up to 105 miles per hour. Through the night, some areas across Hawaii Island reported intermittent episodes of heavy rains and strong wind gusts. A hurricane watch, tropical storm warning, and flood watch remain in effect for Hawaii Island, and residents and businesses are encouraged to continue to prepare for strong winds, heavy rains, and possible flooding conditions. As of 9 o'clock last night, Highway 250 or the Kohala Mountain Road was closed due to high winds and possible hazardous condition, and remains closed at this time. All other major roadways and highways are open. Motorists are advised to continue to anticipate possible hazardous conditions and possible road closures. Shelter facilities at 10 locations around Hawaii Island remain open for those wishing to take refuge. For more information on shelter locations, please visit the Hawaii County Civil Defense Agency website or contact the Civil Defense Agency office at 808-935-0031. 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Additional updates will be provided as information becomes available. 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

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How's it? And good morning to you, you, and especially you, Scotty, on the weekend with you on this wet, wet Saturday morning. We will have more updates on Hurricane Nolo as they become available. We will also have Mayor Kimo Alameda stopping by in studio, giving you a rundown of what's going on all around the county. So stay tuned for that. But for now, we have Cass Haley, La Da, on KWXX.

0: Some classic KKI Boys, One Night Stand on your Feel Good Island Music Station, KWXX. And just the latest that we have from the County of Hawaii, county facilities will be closed for the rest of the day. That means parks, transfer stations, all county offices, they will be closed today. Also taking a look at we have store openings. I believe KTA is open today. Yeah, the Poaina Coast store will be open this morning from 9 to 10. Oh, sorry. The store was open from 9 to 10. The pharmacy is closed. The downtown store will be open from 9 a.m. to 7 p.m. So KTA downtown will be open from 9 a.m. to 7 p.m. today. We're getting ready right now. The mayor will be heading into the studio to give us an update in just a few minutes. But for now, we have Ryan Hiwaraoka, Show Me, on KWXX.
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0: Ryan Hiraoka. You gotta show me. Show me on your Feel Good Island Music Station, KWXX. And in studio, we have right now one of the busiest men, one of the busiest men on the island. It's Mayor Kimo Alameda. Good morning, Mayor.
1: Yes, good morning. Good morning, Big Island.
0: So what's the latest? What's the overnight? What's happened overnight on the Big Island?
1: Whew, I got to tell you, I feel super, super fortunate. I mean, that big storm, it did turn a little bit to the west, just what we was hoping. So we're not clearly out of the woods yet, but I feel like, you know, all the precautions we took, I hate canceling stuff, right? And so I want to make sure that everything's checked, all the scenarios are played out, and if we're going to cancel, it's going to be for a good reason. And so we did make a lot of cancellations. In fact, today, you know, we are closed again, county services, right? But man, that eye of the storm was huge, and I'm glad that right now it's looking like it's turning to the west, which is away from us.
0: Awesome. Overnight with the weather, we had some wind, some rain. We had the road closure up in Kohala. Mm-hmm. Any other weather news from overnight?
1: I would say it's a mild, but there is some activity out there. There's a couple of trees that had fell, two road closures. There is some high water action right now in Lapu'ihoi area, Hamakua, so also Mountain View. So we are keeping an eye on that. Also in Kau, we wanted to make sure that our, you know, Na'alehu flood channel as well as the Wahinu flood channel, that looks great. Everything we prepared for right now has been well worth it. And that's why hats off to all our road crew, county, our contracted providers as well who worked with us. So I waked up this morning feeling super, super fortunate.
0: Yeah, definitely. I think in situations like this, it's always better to err on the side of safety as opposed to getting people out there and putting them in situations that could create bigger issues as if the storm were to hit.
1: Absolutely. And, you know, I got to give a hats off to all the listeners out there. You know, you really heeded to our warnings to stay off the road. I thought that was awesome. Thank you so much for that. And, you know, and we had 10 shelters open and 49 or so are occupants. So, again, thank you, Big Island, for heeding to our warnings to leave, to evacuate early and not wait to the flood. So that was good, too. I just felt like we really came together this time around as island community to really prepare for this.
0: As far as today goes, all of the county facilities, what's the latest?
1: Yeah, so same. All county facilities are closed. I believe state as well. But tomorrow I have a good feeling that we're going to be opening up again. So that would be, you know, landfills, mass transit. And then, of course, Monday, business as usual.
0: Yep. So as far as we know right now, all county parks, transfer stations, bus services, all closed for today, but feeling hopeful for tomorrow.
1: Absolutely. Yes, it's all closed. However, you know, as always, emergency services and essential workers are working today.
0: All right. Awesome. Yeah. Anything else you want to say? Any thank yous? Any mahalo?
1: Oh, man, I got to give a big shout out to our first responders. I mean, I'm talking fire, police, National Guard. You know, we even had the federal government in our emergency operations center last night. And then, of course, Red Cross, the nonprofits, Vibrant Hawaii, Salvation Army, you know, really coming to aid. And then all the volunteers. You know, I got to give a shout out to the volunteers out there who are working just because they love the island. You know, and of course, our residents for being super resilient. Mahalo, mahalo, plenty. Big Island, best island.
0: Always, always. Of course, yes, as the mayor said, a huge mahalo to all of the first responders, everybody who's been working so hard overnight, and of course, to you, the listeners, for heeding all of the warnings that have been issued. We do have hope for tomorrow. So, you know, tomorrow's always a new day. Once again, huge mahalo to Hawaii County Mayor, Mr. Kimo Alameda.
1: Absolutely. Love you, Big Island.
0: Double shaka.
1: Always the double shaka.
0: All right, let's get back to some music with Kimie, Children of the Sun, on KWXX.

classic UB40, Cherry O' Baby, your Feel Good Island Music Station, KWXX. And just the latest update on Hurricane Nolo. As of 5 o'clock this morning, Hurricane Nolo was located approximately 145 miles south of South Point and remains fairly stationary. However, they have recently reported that it started moving west at about 3 miles per hour. So that is the direction that we want it to go. However, we did have some intermittent episodes of heavy rain and strong wind gusts overnight. The Hurricane Watch, Tropical Storm Warning, and Flood Watch will remain in effect for the island for the time being. Please take care. Please exercise caution. Spoke to the mayor a few minutes ago, and he says that it is looking hopeful, but that we do want to still be as cautious as possible. We will have more information for you as it becomes available, but for now, we have Ho'onu'a, When I Think About You, on KWXX.

0: Maoli, Sweet Remedy, your Feel Good Island Music Station, KWXX. And just an update, all county facilities will be closed today. That includes all parks and recreation services as well as transfer stations. Now, we are getting some pictures from the Papaico transfer station. People are dumping outside of the transfer station. Let's show a little bit of aloha. Just hang on to your trash. One or two more days, the transfer stations will reopen. Mayor Kimo said, fingers crossed, facilities will be back online tomorrow, if not on Monday. So have a little bit of aloha. Let's show some respect and hold on to the trash. Don't dump it all over the road. Also, all bus services are closed for today. So we will keep you updated if any information becomes available. But for now, we're going to take a short break. When we come back, we got Stan the Man. He has your Orchid Land Surf Report and more of your Feel Good Island music. So keep it right here on KWXX.
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7: Aloha, this is Stan Lawrence from Orchid Land Surf Shop reporting from Hilo Bay with the Doc Hine. KWXX Island-wide Surf Update for this Saturday, September 26. A high surf advisory is in effect for the east and the southeast facing shores of the Big Island. Small craft advisories also in effect for the east to northeast winds of 25 to 35 knots. Surf here on the northeast shores of Stormy Brown, 4 to 8 feet. Beach breaks and points up Hamakua and North Kohala, stormy 5 to 7 feet. Northwest is flat to a foot. Southwest shore, 3 to 4 feet. And the southeast shore, stormy 6 to 8 feet. A 0.4 low tide was at 8:48 this morning. A 2.4 high tide, 2:51 this afternoon. Your sunset, 6:14. Tomorrow sunrise, 6:10 a.m. Once again, high surf advisory in effect for the east and southeast facing shores. Orchid Land Surf will be closed today, Saturday, and Sunday. We'll be open on Monday from 10 a.m. to 5 p.m. Be careful and stay safe. Have a safe Saturday. That's the Doc Hine Orchid Land Surf Update. 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

0: is a civil defense message. This is a Hurricane Nolo information update for Saturday, September 26th at 7 o'clock a.m. As of 5 o'clock this morning, Hurricane Nolo was located approximately 145 miles south of South Point and remains fairly stationary. Nolo is currently generating winds of up to 105 miles per hour. Through the night, some areas across Hawaii Island reported intermittent episodes of heavy rains and strong wind gusts. A hurricane watch, tropical storm warning, and flood watch remain in effect for Hawaii Island, and residents and businesses are encouraged to continue to prepare for strong winds, heavy rains, and possible flooding conditions. As of 9 o'clock last night, Highway 250 or the Kohala Mountain Road was closed due to high winds and possible hazardous condition, and remains closed at this time. All other major roadways and highways are open. Motorists are advised to continue to anticipate possible hazardous conditions and possible road closures. Shelter facilities at 10 locations around Hawaii Island remain open for those wishing to take refuge. For more information on shelter locations, please visit the Hawaii County Civil Defense Agency website or contact the Civil Defense Agency office at 808-935-0031. 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This is your Hawaii County Civil Defense Agency.
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Scotty on the weekend, cruising with you through this 11 o'clock hour on this stormy Saturday morning. Thank you very much for tuning in. Now, the latest says that the storm is moving west at about 3 miles per hour. That is a great direction for the storm to head. Hopefully it continues in that direction. Just a heads up, all county services are closed today, including all parks and transfer stations. So please exercise caution today. Hopefully, you know, we're looking forward to tomorrow. Hopefully there's a little bit of hope on the horizon. We will keep you updated with information as it becomes available. But for now, we have Strings featuring Hoku Aki. So Bad on KWXS.

0: 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Hopefully, I get to be involved and work with some of these restaurants because there is some awesome food out there. Up next, it is Sudden Rush featuring CNK, Lifetime Party on KWXX.
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0: Sudden Rush Lifetime Party, your feel-good island music station, KWXX. And in news that is definitely trending in the good direction, the hurricane watch for Hawaii County has been discontinued as Hurricane Nolo continues moving slowly west, well south of the Hawaiian Islands, according to Central Pacific Hurricane Center. As of 11 a.m. Nolo was located about 160 miles south of South Point and 340 miles southeast of Honolulu. The hurricane was packing a maximum sustained winds of 90 miles per hour, and it is moving west at 5 miles per hour. The tropical storm warning remains in effect for Hawaii County, meaning that tropical storm conditions are expected somewhere within the warning area. A tropical storm watch remains in effect, but the hurricane watch has been dropped. The tropical storm warning remains in effect. So that is definitely moving in the right direction. Hopefully it continues to do that. We will keep you updated with more information as it becomes available. But for now, getting back to the music, it's The Project, Baby It's You, on KWXX.
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This is a civil defense message. This is a Hurricane Nolo information update for Saturday, September 26th at 11:15 a.m. As of 11 o'clock this morning, Hurricane Nolo was located approximately 160 miles south of South Point and moving west at 5 miles per hour. Nolo is currently generating winds of up to 90 miles per hour. As Nolo continues to remain south of Hawaii Island and move in a westerly direction away from the island, the National Weather Service has canceled their hurricane watch for Hawaii Island. Some areas across Hawaii Island are forecast to continue to experience intermittent episodes of heavy rains and strong wind gusts. The tropical storm warning and flood watch remain in effect for Hawaii Island. The public is encouraged to continue to prepare for strong winds, heavy rains, and possible flooding conditions. As of 9 o'clock p.m. last night, Highway 250 or the Kohala Mountain Road was closed due to high winds and possible hazardous condition and remains closed at this time. All other major roadways and highways are open. Motorists are advised to continue to anticipate possible hazardous conditions and possible road closures. Shelter facilities at 10 locations around Hawaii Island remain open for those wishing to take refuge. For more information on shelter locations, please visit the Hawaii County Civil Defense Agency website or contact the Civil Defense Office at 808-935-0031. 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This is your Hawaii County Civil Defense Agency.

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Stay on your Feel Good Island Music Station, KWXX. And if you didn't hear the most recent update, as of 11 o'clock this morning, Hurricane Nolo was located approximately 160 miles south of South Point and is moving west at 5 miles per hour. Nolo is currently generating winds of up to 90 miles per hour. And as Nolo continues to remain south of Hawaii Island and move in a westerly direction away from the island, the National Weather Service has canceled the Hurricane Watch for Hawaii Island. Now, some areas across Hawaii Island are forecast to experience intermittent episodes of heavy rains and strong winds, so a tropical storm warning and flood watch will remain in effect for the entire island. The public is encouraged to prepare for strong winds, heavy rains, and possible flooding conditions. As of 9 o'clock last night, Hurricane 250 on Kohala Mountain Road has been closed.

0: due to high winds and possible hazardous conditions, and it remains closed at this time. All other major roadways and highways are open. All county facilities, including parks and recreation and transfer stations, will remain closed for today. We'll keep you updated with more information as it becomes available. But for now, yeah, the hurricane watch has been canceled for the entire island, but the tropical storm warning and flood watch remain in effect. We're going to take a short break. When we come back, we have Stan the Man. He has your Orchid Land Surf Report, plus more of your feel-good island music, including Waylon Nihipali and The Green. So keep it right here on KWXX.
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6: Aloha, this is Stan Lawrence from Orchid Land Surf Shop reporting from Hilo Bay with the Doc Hine. KWXX Island Wide Surf Update for this Saturday, September 26. A high surf advisory is in effect for the east and the southeast facing shores of the Big Island. Small craft advisories also in effect for the east to northeast winds of 25 to 35 knots. Surf here on the northeast shores of Stormy Brown, 4 to 8 feet. Beach breaks and points up Hamakua and North Kohala, stormy 5 to 7 feet. Northwest is flat to a foot. Southwest shore, 3 to 4 feet. And the southeast shore, stormy 6 to 8 feet. A 0.4 low tide was at 8:48 this morning. 2.4 high tide, 2:51 this afternoon. Your sunset, 6:14, tomorrow sunrise 6:10 a.m. Once again, high surf advisory in effect for the east and southeast facing shores. Orchid Land Surf will be closed today, Saturday, and Sunday. We'll be open on Monday from 10 a.m. to 5 p.m.

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0: This is a civil defense message. This is a Hurricane Nolo information update for Saturday, September 26th at 11:15 a.m. As of 11 o'clock this morning, Hurricane Nolo was located approximately 160 miles south of South Point and moving west at 5 miles per hour. Nolo is currently generating winds of up to 90 miles per hour. As Nolo continues to remain south of Hawaii Island and move in a westerly direction away from the island, the National Weather Service has canceled the hurricane watch for Hawaii Island. Some areas across Hawaii Island are forecast to continue to experience intermittent episodes of heavy rains and strong wind gusts. The tropical storm warning and flood watch remain in effect for Hawaii Island. The public is encouraged to continue to prepare for strong winds, heavy rains, and possible flooding conditions. As of 9 o'clock p.m. last night, Highway 250 or the Kohala Mountain Road was closed due to high winds and possible hazardous condition and remains closed at this time. All other major roadways and highways are open. Motorists are advised to continue to anticipate possible hazardous conditions and possible road closures. Shelter facilities at 10 locations around Hawaii Island remain open for those wishing to take refuge. For more information on shelter locations, please visit the Hawaii County Civil Defense Agency website or contact the Civil Defense Office at 808-935-0031. 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

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Scotty on the weekend with you through this 12 o'clock lunchtime, Kau Kau Hour. That means we are right around the corner from Food News today, taking a look at an art installation that was done in Seattle that kind of has an interesting look at 7-Eleven, or generally speaking, convenience stores. And it's pretty fun. And I think it's something that, you know, if we had it here in town, it'd probably be interesting. We'll take a look at the details later this hour. Plus, Ziggy Marley, Natty Vibes, Rebel Soldiers, Kanaka United, plus more updates as they become available as we track Hurricane Nolo. But for right now, we have Naya. It's Hilo Town Rock on KWXX.

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And we want to say congratulations to KWXX Pro Football Pick'em Week 2 winner Wendy Santos, picking 14 out of 16 games correctly and then won by tiebreaker to take home a $25 gift card from Chubby's Diner, a $25 gift card from Manono Mini Mart, and two car washes from Lex Brody's Big Island Express Car Wash in Hilo and Kona. 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

0: Natty Vibes, Never Never, your feel-good island music station, KWXX. And just an update, as of 11 o'clock this morning, Hurricane Nolo, located approximately 160 miles south of South Point, is moving west at 5 miles per hour, generating winds of up to 90 miles per hour. Now, as Nolo continues to remain south of the island and move in a westerly direction away from the island, the National Weather Service has canceled the Hurricane Watch for Hawaii Island. However, the tropical storm warning and flood watch will remain in effect for the entire island due to possible intermittent episodes of heavy rains and strong winds. Also, as of 9 o'clock last night, Highway 250 or the Kohala Mountain Road was closed due to high winds and possible hazardous conditions. That road remains closed at this time. All other major roadways and highways are open. We are still being advised to use caution. Please stay safe and do what you can. But for now, the hurricane watch has been canceled, but the storm warning and flood watch remain in effect. Things heading in generally the right direction. Hopefully, it continues that way. We will keep you updated with more information as it becomes available. But for now, we have Strings. It's Good Love for Real on KWXX.
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0: Rebel Soldiers, Why Can't You Love Me? 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It is now time for food news. So artists in Seattle have turned an old 7-Eleven store into an inconvenience store. Lilia Deering and Mary Ann Carter put together this interactive art installation, and it has all of the familiar products of a convenience store, but with a little twist. The store sells shoulder bags that have been made from old Cheetos and Lay's packaging. They also have keychains resembling snack foods like Nerds, Oreos, and Goldfish crackers, pre-tangled charging cables, and an iPhone landline that plays nothing but Vertigo by U2. And I mean, I get it that it's supposed to be art and all, but you know what? I love it. I would most definitely buy a handbag that's made from an old Funyuns bag.
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0: Hanaga United in time. 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And just a quick update on all county and state facilities. For the most part, they will remain closed for the rest of the day. That includes parks and transfer stations. In talking to Mayor Kimo earlier this morning, he said that they will try to open up as many services as possible tomorrow, depending on how the weather plays out throughout tonight, today and tonight. Things are looking positive as the hurricane warning has been canceled, but the tropical storm, the hurricane watch has been canceled, but the tropical storm warning and flood watch will remain in effect for the rest of the day. Hopefully the weather continues trending in this good direction. It's currently going west at 5 miles per hour. Things will clear up and more services will be available tomorrow. Of course, we are live in studio, so we will keep you updated with that information as it becomes available. But for now, we're going to take a short break. We're going to come back with Stan the Man. He has your Orchid Land Surf Report, plus more of your Feel Good Island music. So keep it right here on KWXX.
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9: Aloha, this is Stan Lawrence from Orchid Land Surf Shop reporting from Hilo Bay with the Doc Hine. KWXX Island-Wide Surf Update for this Saturday, September 26. A high surf advisory is in effect for the east and the southeast facing shores of the Big Island. Small craft advisories also in effect for the east to northeast winds of 25 to 35 knots. Surf here on the northeast shores of Stormy Brown, 4 to 8 feet. Beach breaks and points up Hamakua and North Kohala, stormy 5 to 7 feet. Northwest is flat to a foot. Southwest shore, 3 to 4 feet. And the southeast shore, stormy 6 to 8 feet. A 0.4 low tide was at 8:48 this morning. 2.4 high tide, 2:51 this afternoon. Your sunset, 6:14. Tomorrow sunrise, 6:10 a.m. Once again, high surf advisory in effect for the east and southeasting southeast facing shores. Orchidland Surf will be closed today, Saturday, and Sunday. We'll be open on Monday from 10 a.m. to 5 p.m. Be careful and stay safe. Have a safe Saturday. That's the Doc Hine Orchidland Surf Update. 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

0: This is a civil defense message. This is a Hurricane Nolo information update for Saturday, September 26th at 11:15 a.m. As of 11 o'clock this morning, Hurricane Nolo was located approximately 160 miles south of South Point and moving west at 5 miles per hour. Nolo is currently generating winds of up to 90 miles per hour. As Nolo continues to remain south of Hawaii Island and move in a westerly direction away from the island, the National Weather Service has canceled the hurricane watch for Hawaii Island. Some areas across Hawaii Island are forecast to continue to experience intermittent episodes of heavy rains and strong wind gusts. The tropical storm warning and flood watch remain in effect for Hawaii Island. The public is encouraged to continue to prepare for strong winds, heavy rains, and possible flooding conditions. As of 9 o'clock p.m. last night, Highway 250 or the Kohala Mountain Road was closed due to high winds and possible hazardous condition and remains closed at this time. All other major roadways and highways are open. Motorists are advised to continue to anticipate possible hazardous conditions and possible road closures. Shelter facilities at 10 locations around Hawaii Island remain open for those wishing to take refuge. For more information on shelter locations, please visit the Hawaii County Civil Defense Agency website or contact the Civil Defense Office at 808-935-0031. 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

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Scotty on the weekend taking you through this 1 o'clock hour. Thank you very much for tuning in. We will have Brother Walter, Harold, Kama, Jr., Soul Free, The Green. Of course, any information as it becomes available regarding Hurricane Nolo and any kind of information that you could find useful. Also, if you see anything, down traffic lines, downed trees, traffic accidents, let us know. 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We'll get that information and we will pass it on to all of our listeners, keeping everybody in the community safe and sound. Up next, it's Anuhea Galaxy on KWXX.

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1: 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I wonder how I can be involved with that. I would love nothing more than to just cruise around eating food at local businesses. That would be awesome. It's not going to do wonders for my health, but oh, it's going to be a lot of fun. Getting back to the music, it's Harold Kama Jr. We are Polynesia on KWXX.

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1: Jason Jazz Iglesias, swing through your Phil Garala music station, KWXX. And I just saw something online, something that's truly heartwarming. And you know, with all of the stress and worry that we've had over the last month and a bit, maybe since Lala, I think good news is in order. Today was Justin Verlander's final start for his baseball career with the Detroit Tigers. And the first thing they did was they let him go onto the field first all by himself and stand on the mound and take the standing ovation from the audience. It was a beautiful moment. And then when it was time for him to come out of the game, the coaches didn't go out and bring him back. They let his family, his kids and his wife, run out onto the pitcher's mound and bring him back to the dugout. An absolutely beautiful moment to end off a most definitely first ballot Hall of Fame career, but just feel good all around. And you know, there was a little bit of pollen in the air, a little bit of hay fever going on, so maybe my eyes teared just a little bit, but it was a beautiful moment, just something really positive and heartwarming and wholesome for such a, when you're kind of going through such a stressful time, it's always nice to have these nice little heartwarming stories. Up next, it's Loaca, If It Don't Work Out, on KW.

L-O-V-E, that's Soul Free on your Feel Good Island Music Station, KWXX. And we are broadcasting live from our Hilo Studios at 1145 Kilauea Avenue and our Kona Studios in the Lanihau Professional Center next to KB Extreme, Hawaii's premier entertainment center. And we're trying to get as much information as we can about what services are open today. The latest from KTA, the Poanako store will be open until 10 o'clock and the downtown store will be open until 7. However, the pharmacy is closed. So be aware, if you do need pharmacy services, the pharmacies at KTA stores will not be open. But the Poanako store open till 10, the downtown store open till 9. If you have information about openings, what stores are open and available, you can call us or text 808-296-5999 and we will pass that message on to the public. Up next, we got Robert Kikaula, Fish Auction Man on KWXX.

0: 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We're going to take a short break. On the other side, we have Stan the Man. 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
9: Aloha, this is Stan Lawrence from Orchid Land Surf Shop, reporting from Hilo Bay with the Doc Hine. KWXX, island-wide surf update for this Saturday, September 26. A high surf advisory is in effect for the east and the southeast-facing shores of the Big Island. Small craft advisories also in effect for the east to northeast winds of 25 to 35 knots. Surf here on the northeast shores of Stormy Brown, 4 to 8 feet. Beach breaks and points up Hamakua and North Kohala, stormy 5 to 7 feet. Northwest is flat to a foot. Southwest shore, 3 to 4 feet. And the southeast shore, stormy 6 to 8 feet. A 0.4 low tide was at 8:48 this morning. A 2.4 high tide, 2:51 this afternoon. Your sunset, 6:14. Tomorrow sunrise, 6:10 a.m. Once again, high surf advisory in effect for the east and southeast-facing shores. Orchid Land Surf will be closed today, Saturday, and Sunday. We'll be open on Monday from 10 a.m. to 5 p.m. Be careful and stay safe. Have a safe Saturday. That's the Doc Hine Orchid Land Surf Update. 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